0: a slight chance of thunderstorms. North winds around 5 miles per hour. A blend of clouds and sun again tomorrow. Chance for storms. Highs around 85. That's your local forecast update. I'm meteorologist Jennifer Wojcicki from the K-Country Weather Center. Currently 73.
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0: Russell Dickerson, big old number one, happened to me here inside the saloon. And Russell Dickerson turning a lot of heads in country music, because Russell Dickerson has always said he has been a fan of all types of music, a huge fan growing up of Garth Brooks. But most recently during the CMA Fest, he was there performing with Fetty Wap, who is a rapper. And Fetty and Russell were seen walking up and down Broadway together with a swarm of country music fans. No idea if they are going to the studio to record a country rap album together or not, but we say, hey, whatever floats your boat there, Russell. On the way, Ella Langley, Morgan Wallen will throw in Aaron Tippin and Keith Urban with Days Go By. Hang on.
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0: Hello, Langley Morgan Wall, and I can't love you anymore here inside the saloon. Stick around for Low Cash, their big old number one. I know somebody, Kenny's latest with Carry On from his upcoming album, be out in September, and Alan Jackson, a song that defined the 90s when everybody wanted to be a big old country star because it was the most popular music, kind of like it is today in 2026. In the 90s, everybody was trying to go country.
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4: Here's your K-Country forecast. A flood advisory continues. Slight chance of thunderstorms and foggy tonight, otherwise partly cloudy. Lows level off around 68, northerly winds around 5 miles per hour. Chance of thunderstorms with fog and spots early tomorrow, high of 85, partly cloudy. That's your local forecast update. I'm meteorologist Jennifer Wojcicki from the K-Country Weather Center. Right now, 73.
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0: That's the latest from Kenny Chesney from his upcoming album, Silver Sands Marina, be out in September 21st, studio album. That is Carry On. Music all the way from Dan and Jay. We'll throw in Travis Tritt, also Toby, Clay Walker, If I Could Make a Living, and we take a little trip with Alabama. Come on back.
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1: ABC News, I'm Dave Packer. A New York high-rise that was being converted from offices to apartments began to buckle today, leading to nearby evacuations. ABC's Aaron Katursky at the scene.
2: In the last several hours, they've sealed off the streets here, and a small team of experts has gone floor by floor into that building and determined that the damaged columns are no longer moving, so work can begin now to try and shore up the building with emergency trusses. That work's expected to last throughout the night.
1: And that temporary shoring is expected to begin soon. CENTCOM confirming powerful airstrikes against Iran. It's in response to earlier Iranian attacks on vessels in the Strait of Hormuz. While in Turkey for the NATO summit, President Trump called out NATO allies over not getting involved in the Iran war. At least 17 Democratic senators are saying that Democratic Senate candidate Graham Platner should end his campaign. He faces sexual assault allegations he claims are false. This is ABC News.
3: That'll be $84.52.
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9: Here's your K-Country forecast. A flood advisory remains in effect. Partly cloudy skies with fog and spots tonight with a slight chance of thunderstorms. Lows dip down to about 68. North winds around 5 miles per hour. Sunshine mixed with clouds at times with fog and spots early tomorrow. Chance of thunderstorms. Daytime highs approaching 85. That's your local forecast update. I'm meteorologist Jennifer Wojcicki from the K-Country Weather Center. Right now, 73.
0: Looking for the best country songs? We've got them. We play them. The best country from then and now. 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

0: Kate Brown, that is Woman, here inside RC's Social Saloon. That is his latest. Kane Brown recently said he doesn't have any close friends in country music. He said, all of my closest buddies, my friends that I go do a lot of things with, he said, are actually athletes, college and the pro level. He says, I don't really have a lot of close personal country music friends. He said, because we're always on the road at the same time, so we don't have a lot of time to hang out together. Though I do know that Kane Brown and Chris Young are incredibly close. On the way, Morgan Wallen, Clay Walker, and we'll throw in Blake Shelton.
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10: 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Prizes will not be mailed or delivered. Any winner under the age of 18 must be accompanied by a parent or legal guardian. No trade or cash equivalent will be awarded for any contest prize. Any person or persons to be in violation of these rules before, during, or after a contest or giveaway will be disqualified and will not be eligible for future contests and giveaways.
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0: Morgan Wallen and I got better here inside the saloon. Hang out for Travis Tritt. He wants to be a member of that dang old country club, but not the kind of country club you're thinking of. Dan and Shay with Say So and Toby Keith, a song that his record label told him would ruin his career if he would release it to country radio. He went ahead and did it anyway in 1999 and made him a superstar in the making. We will hear How Do You Like Me Now. Hang on.
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2: We all want our kids to grow up safe and healthy. So we show them how, and we tell them, with honest conversations that let them know what we expect. That's especially important when it comes to alcohol and other drugs. Kids need to know the dangers and how to avoid them. And when it comes to pain medications, opioids, they need to know that they should never be taken without a prescription and never shared with friends or family. It's dangerous and illegal. So talk with your kids, because when you talk, they hear you.
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4: Here's your K-Country forecast. Slight chance of thunderstorms with fog and spots tonight. Otherwise, partly cloudy skies. Lows dip down to about 68. Northerly winds around 5 miles per hour. Chance for storms with fog and spots early tomorrow. Daytime highs approaching 85. Sunshine mixed with clouds at times. That's your local forecast update. I'm meteorologist Jennifer Wojcicki from the K-Country Weather Center. Right now, it's 72 degrees.
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1: At Dan and Shay's latest, that is Say So, here inside the saloon. They also have another new song that I really love. It's called Marry You Again or Marry You All Over, something to the effect of marrying your spouse again. And I tell you what, I absolutely love it. I think it sounds like an early 80s country hit. And that Shay Mooney of Dan and Shay can really sing, I tell you what. On the way, music from Tucker Wetmore, Trace Adkins. We'll throw in Kenny and Dolly with Islands in the Stream. Bailey Zimmerman, and How About Kenny? Hang on.
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1: ABC News, I'm Dave Packer. Increasing pressure on Maine Senate Democratic nominee Graham Plattner to drop out of the race amid sexual assault allegations, which he denies. ABC's Jay O'Brien.
2: His top supporter, Senator Bernie Sanders, who stood by him through a series of scandals, saying he spoke with Plattner, and in light of these very serious allegations, I have recommended that he step aside. Plattner has until Monday to remove his name from the ballot, but as he deliberates, his party is moving on. Several Maine Democrats already raising their hands to take his place.
1: U.S. Central Command announcing new powerful strikes, pledging to impose hefty costs on Iran for attacking three commercial ships in the Strait of Hormuz in just the past 24 hours. In New York, engineers attempting to stabilize the under-construction high-rise that buckled today. Fellow Republicans say they touched base with Kentucky Republican Senator Mitch McConnell, who's been hospitalized for weeks for reasons that have still not been disclosed by aides. This is ABC News.
3: That'll be $84.52.
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9: Here's your K-Country forecast. Slight chance of thunderstorms with fog and spots tonight. Otherwise, partly cloudy skies. Lows dip down to about 68. Northerly winds around 5 miles per hour. Chance for storms with fog and spots early tomorrow. Daytime highs approaching 85. Sunshine mixed with clouds at times. That's your local forecast update. I'm meteorologist Jennifer Wojcicki from the K-Country Weather Center. Right now, it's 72 degrees.
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0: Jason Aldean with his 30-second number one. That is Don't Tell On Me here inside the saloon out of his latest album in stores now called Songs About Us. Kenny and Dolly on the way. We'll throw in Bailey Zimmerman with Chevy Silverado. AJ and Kenny, those American kids. Hang tight.
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0: Pecker Wetmore took it all the way to number one. That is Brunette here inside the saloon. Also picked up his first ACM earlier this year for Best New Male Artist in Country Music. Congrats to him. Bailey Zimmerman on the way. We will sing along with a song that was written by the brothers known as the Bee Gees. The Bee Gees wrote the huge, huge hit for Kenny and Dolly, Islands in the Stream. And did you know the title comes from the very first book published posthumously from the great Ernest Hemingway? They got the title of the song from a book written by Ernest Hemingway.
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6: Here's your K-Country forecast. Chance of thunderstorms with fog and spots tonight. Otherwise, partly cloudy skies. Lows dip down to about 68. Winds out of the north around 5 miles per hour. Chance of thunderstorms tomorrow. Daytime highs approaching 85. Sunshine mixed with clouds and fog at times early. That's your local forecast update. I'm meteorologist Jennifer Wojcicki from the K-Country Weather Center. Currently, it's 72 degrees.
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1: ABC News, I'm Dave Packer. New strikes in Iran after the U.S.'s neutral ships were targeted in the Strait of Hormuz, threatening the already fragile peace agreement. In New York City, workers can be seen inside that high-rise that's at risk of collapsing. New York City Building Commissioner Ahmed Tighani.
2: We are feeling confident that many of the emergency shoring measures that have been put in place as a result of extensive discussions with the building owner, the contractor, their licensed professional, is stabilizing the situation.
1: At the NATO summit in Turkey, President Trump today again blaming allies for standing in the way of the U.S. taking Greenland from Denmark. In just 24 hours, dozens of leading Democrats, including more than 20 senators, now demanding Maine Democratic Senate nominee Graham Platner drop out after an ex-girlfriend came forward to accuse him of sexual assault, which he denies. This is ABC News.
3: That'll be $84.52.
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9: Here's your K-Country forecast. Chance of thunderstorms with fog and spots tonight, otherwise partly cloudy skies. Lows dip down to about 68. Winds out of the north around 5 miles per hour. Chance of thunderstorms tomorrow, daytime highs approaching 85. Sunshine mixed with clouds and fog at times early. That's your local forecast update. I'm meteorologist Jennifer Wojcicki from the K-Country Weather Center. Currently, it's 72 degrees.
0: Looking for the best country songs? We've got them. We play them. 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

0: Congratulations to Canadian country singer Josh Ross with his second number one in a row. That is called Hate How You Look. Big things happening for that young star. On the way, Morgan Wallen with Don't We? Mark Chestnut says it sure is Monday and Tuesday and Wednesday. Yeah, I get you. And Blake Shelton, that's some beach. Hang on.
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0: That's Morgan Wallen and Don't We here inside the saloon. He will pick back up on his Still the Problem tour here, I believe, in just about a week. He'll take this weekend off, and then he's back at it again through August. Music on the way from Luke Combs. We'll throw in Toby and Brooks and Dunn and Lost and Found. 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
6: Here's your K-Country forecast. Chance of thunderstorms with fog and spots tonight. Otherwise, partly cloudy skies. Lows dip down to about 68. Winds out of the north around 5 miles per hour. Chance of thunderstorms tomorrow. Daytime highs approaching 85. Sunshine mixed with clouds and fog at times early. That's your local forecast update. I'm meteorologist Jennifer Wojcicki from the K-Country Weather Center. Currently, it's 72 degrees.
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1: News. I'm Dave Packer. Structural specialists are inside the under-renovation Midtown Manhattan high-rise building that buckled at the 21st floor today. This evening, Buildings Commissioner Ahmad Tighani says that they feel confident the building is stable thanks to the emergency shoring measures that have been taking place.
2: We've been monitoring the building for many hours and have not seen any movement. We have monitoring positions set up outside and inside the building that's allowing us to track the situation.
1: Maine Democratic Senate nominee Graham Plattner is facing calls to step down after allegations of sexual assault. Now a Maine Democratic Party official is confirming reports that Plattner's campaign has been trying to influence the process for selecting a replacement Senate nominee. CENTCOM says U.S. airstrikes hit over 80 targets tonight as a direct response to Iran's attacks on three commercial vessels transiting the Strait of Hormuz. This is ABC News.
3: That'll be $84.52.
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9: Here's your K-Country forecast. Chance for storms, fog and spots overnight, otherwise partly cloudy skies. Lows level off around 68, northerly winds around 5 miles per hour. Chance of thunderstorms and foggy early Wednesday, highs level off around 85, sunshine mixed with clouds at times. That's your local forecast update. I'm meteorologist Jennifer Wojcicki from the K-Country Weather Center. Currently 72.
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0: Rocky Mountain Low, Corey Kent and Cole Wetzel, Charlie Derrick. You know, I think it's because Taylor Swift and Travis Kelce, news broke that they were going to get a dog. So everybody said, oh, they're getting a dog to get ready to have kids. And maybe they are, maybe they are. But then that started the discussion about whether or not being a pet parent gets you ready to be a real parent. And see, I don't think it's even close. I mean, you got to be responsible, obviously, for a pet parent. But if you're a parent, you know that ain't even close to being a real parent. I mean, do you think?
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0: Ella Langley, Houston, Texas, Charlie Derrick. All right, let me give you a couple of clues about this next song. See if you know what this next song is. I'm going to give you a couple of clues, and then you figure out what it is. If you're old, it came out, well, actually, yeah, it came out about mid-1960s, Nat Stuckey. Anybody remember Nat Stuckey? I sure do. I got my hand in the air. Jim Ed Brown is the one who made it famous, and it's a song about later on, Alan Jackson had a version, the version you're about to hear. But it's a song about how to get over a girl that's broken your heart. You know what it is? Stick around, you'll hear it, and then you'll know.
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4: Here's your K Country forecast. Chance for storms, fog and spots overnight, otherwise partly cloudy skies. Lows level off around 68, northerly winds around 5 miles per hour. Chance of thunderstorms and foggy early Wednesday, highs level off around 85, sunshine mixed with clouds at times. That's your local forecast update. I'm meteorologist Jennifer Wojcicki from the K-Country Weather Center. Currently 70.
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0: Shoot, man, more than once back when it was just me, when I had some troubles, you know, I'd get fired or, you know, girlfriend run me off or something like that. Now, this is a long time ago, but I'd do that, man. I'd just hop in the car and say, okay, I'm going to, you know, me and the pup tent, me and the dog at the pup tent, throw it in the back of my little Datsun B210, and we'd take off. Where are you going? I don't know. And I just ride. And a lot of times, you know, I'd get back and still have the problem. But and you know what they say, of where you go, you're going to be there. And you might be part of that problem, but it still seemed to work for me. George Burge, Luke Bryan, ride. Charlie Derek Witch, I appreciate y'all joining me. Hope everything's going good for you so far tonight.
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1: ABC News, I'm Dave Packer. Growing calls for Maine Democrat Graham Plattner to drop out of a Senate race following new claims of sexual assault. The state's Democratic Party confirmed reports that Plattner's campaign has been trying to influence the process for selecting a replacement Senate nominee, but the Plattner camp is saying at no point has the campaign tried to put its finger on the scale. In New York City, Building Commissioner Ahmed Tegani confirmed Tuesday night that ongoing efforts to temporarily stabilize an under-construction buckling high-rise in Midtown Manhattan are going well.
2: We have been able to bring in a plan and materials to stabilize the impacted floors and looking to extend that stability plan to other parts of the building.
1: The U.S. escalating tensions with Iran and Tuesday launching new strikes after they say neutral ships were targeted in the Strait of Hormuz. This is ABC News.
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6: Here's your K-Country forecast. Chance for storms, fog and spots overnight, otherwise partly cloudy skies. Lows level off around 68, northerly winds around 5 miles per hour. Chance of thunderstorms and foggy early Wednesday. Highs level off around 85. Sunshine mixed with clouds at times. That's your local forecast update. I'm meteorologist Jennifer Wojcicki from the K-Country Weather Center. Currently 70.
0: Looking for the best country songs? We've got them. We play them. 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
1: There's probably fall in love with a cowgirl, Charlie Derrick. You know, I believe I was a record executive, a record company executive, and I had a song called Whiskey Ain't Working No More, about how you've been trying to get over the girl, you've been trying to get over the guy, and you've been drinking a lot, and then all of a sudden, the whiskey just ain't getting it done anymore. You know who I think I'd call? You know exactly who I'd call. Travis Tritt and Marty Stewart. What a great song that is. Got a request for it. About to play it, too. Coming up here next.
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0: John Party, boots off, Charlie, Derek. We're talking about soccer. You know, of course, the U.S. men got beat. Belgium beat the U.S. men the other night. And a lot of people are talking about, I say a lot of people, several of my friends who are big-time soccer fans were talking about how they thought they just got overconfident. Of course, they got beat pretty bad in that last match. They were just, but other guys were just saying they were just overmatched. But, you know, the whole thing about, yeah, we're going to beat anybody. We're going to go all the way this time. You know, of course, you know, you're a fan, you're a sports fan, you know how easy it is to get caught up in that. But that's what most of my friends who are big time soccer fans are saying. Just got a little too cocky.
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4: Here's your K-Country forecast. Chance for storms, fog and spots overnight, otherwise partly cloudy skies. Lows level off around 68, northerly winds around 5 miles per hour. Chance of thunderstorms and foggy early Wednesday, highs level off around 85, sunshine mixed with clouds at times. That's your local forecast update. I'm meteorologist Jennifer Wojcicki from the K-Country Weather Center. Currently 70.
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0: Yeah, sometimes, you know, just oil and water kind of a deal. You can't love you anymore. Ella Langley and Morgan Wallen, Charlie, Derek. Man, I'm feeling pretty good here tonight. Hope you're in a good mood, too. Appreciate you being with me. Got some Garth. If you look for a song to pick you up a little bit, got Garth. And I got a request for this. Ain't going down till the sun comes up. You like that song as much as most of us do. Stick around because you're about to hear it.
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1: ABC News, I'm Dave Packard. Another wave of missile attacks come for Iran Tuesday after the U.S. military claimed Iran targeted neutral ships in the Strait of Hormuz, violating the two countries' agreement made last month. ABC News contributor and former United States defense official Mick Mulroy.
2: They're going after the locations that Iran would use and is using to attack these commercial vessels. Basically, any commercial vessel that doesn't go through their approved route, not the U.S. Oman route, they attack. And I think the U.S. is trying to send a message that needs to stop.
1: At the NATO summit in Turkey, President Trump criticizing allies for not doing enough to support the U.S. war with Iran, but he did allow Turkey to buy new American F-35 fighter jets. After a new allegation of sexual assault was published earlier this week against Maine Democratic Senate candidate Graham Plattner, efforts to get the Senate hopeful to step down only appear to be growing louder now. At least 18 Democratic senators have called for him to drop out. This is ABC News.
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6: Here's your K-Country forecast. Chance for storms, fog and spots overnight, otherwise partly cloudy skies. Lows level off around 68, northerly winds around 5 miles per hour. Chance of thunderstorms and foggy early Wednesday. Highs of a low around 85. Sunshine mixed with clouds at times. That's your local forecast update. I'm meteorologist Jennifer Wojcicki from the K-Country Weather Center. Currently 70.
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we're having a jamming now. It's Garth and Ain't Going Down Till the Sun Comes Up. Charlie Derrick, it's the perfect summertime song. Kenny Chesney just put it out. We're about to hear it. Carry On's name of it. It's coming up right now. Here's Zach Brown.

0: Here's Carry On, Kenny Chesney, playing that one for Deb and Danette and Jordan and a bunch of them still up there. They're planning, Danette just texted me, and they wanted to hear that because they're up and they're planning the vacation, family vacation. They're about to go middle of the month, and they're up, you know, all excited about it. Here's where we're going to go. Here's where we're going to stay. Here's what we're going to eat. Y'all ever do that, go on a family vacation like that? They're a lot of fun. They're about to take off and do that. But they wanted to hear that one, so play that one for them tonight. Hey, thank you all for listening, by the way.
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0: Yeah, Sleepless in a Hotel Room, Luke Combs and Charlie Derrick. If it's loving you want, then I've got it. If it's money you want, then I'll get it. I'll buy you, what is he going to buy her? Alan Jackson, what is he going to buy her? He's going to buy her some tall, tall trees and the waters and the seas. One of the big number one songs for Alan Jackson. Stick around. It's a great song, as you know. I'm about to play it, too, coming up next.
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4: Here's your K-Country forecast. Chance for storms, fog and spots overnight, otherwise partly cloudy skies. Lows level off around 68, northerly winds around 5 miles per hour. Chance of thunderstorms and foggy early Wednesday. Highs level off around 85. Sunshine mixed with clouds at times. That's your local forecast update. I'm meteorologist Jennifer Wojcicki from the K-Country Weather Center. Currently 70.
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0: It's Kane Brown, woman, Charlie, Derek. Well, I just had gotten to another text argument with one of your fellow listeners, friend of mine. And I think it's Taylor Swift and Travis Kelce's fault, too, because they, I guess the word got out that they're about to get a dog. And, you know, then everybody started saying, well, they're going to practice being pet parents together with a dog, and then they're going to have kids. And maybe they will, maybe they won't. I think they'll be great parents, but, I mean, they seem, what do I know? I don't know them, but they just seem like a couple that would be great parents. But a lot of pet parents are saying that's the way you get ready for being a real parent. And, you know, are you a real parent? I mean, you know what I mean by real parent. I mean, pet parents, y'all are important and everything, but it ain't the same. You know, there's no way. I mean, real parents, help me out here.
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1: ABC News, I'm Dave Packer. Growing calls for Maine Democrat Graham Plattner to drop out of a Senate race following new claims of sexual assault. The state's Democratic Party confirmed reports that Plattner's campaign has been trying to influence the process for selecting a replacement Senate nominee, but the Plattner camp is saying at no point has the campaign tried to put its finger on the scale. In New York City, Building Commissioner Ahmed Tegani confirmed Tuesday night that ongoing efforts to temporarily stabilize an under-construction buckling high-rise in Midtown Manhattan are going well.
2: We have been able to bring in a plan and materials to stabilize the impacted floors and looking to extend that stability plan to other parts of the building.
1: The U.S. escalating tensions with Iran and Tuesday launching new strikes after they say neutral ships were targeted in the Strait of Hormuz. This is ABC News.
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6: Here's your K-Country forecast. Chance for storms, fog and spots overnight, otherwise partly cloudy skies. Lows dip down to about 68. Northerly winds around 5 miles per hour. Chance of thunderstorms Wednesday. Daytime highs approaching 85. Sunshine mixed with clouds and fog at times early. That's your local forecast update. I'm meteorologist Jennifer Wojcicki from the K-Country Weather Center. Right now, it's 70 degrees.
0: 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We've got them. 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
1: You know, and I wonder why it's so hard to reach out to somebody when you're in a spot where, you know, look, I need some help. I'm underwater, man. I need some help. But, you know, you got friends and you got people you could call and talk to, but you hesitate to do it. Don't do that. You know, it's just like the song is saying, you need some help, say so. Dan and Shay here with the Childhood Eric Show. Eric Church and Springsteen. Anybody in the mood for some of that? Good, because I got it coming up next.
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9: 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Winners must appear in person with proper positive legal identification to claim any prize Monday through Friday, excluding holidays, within 30 days or their prize will be forfeited. Prizes will not be mailed or delivered. Any winner under the age of 18 must be accompanied by a parent or legal guardian. No trade or cash equivalent will be awarded for any contest prize. Any person or persons to be in violation of these rules before, during, or after a contest or giveaway will be disqualified and will not be eligible for future contests and giveaways.
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0: Ain't a Bad Life with Jordan Davis and Thomas Rhett, Charlie Derrick. You first heard this song, I mean, if you're old enough to have heard it when it first came out, you first heard this song about 50 years ago, and you still love it as much because you're a big fan of Hank Jr. It was 50 years ago, and it was, you know, it caused a little bit of controversy, too, you know, back then. Family tradition did because he's singing, Hank, why do you drink? And the part that caused the controversy was, why do you roll smoke? You know, everybody, what are you doing smoking weed, Hank? You know, now it's not that big of a deal, but it caused some stir back then. Still a great song. Stick around. It's on the way next.
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6: Here's your K-Country forecast. Lows level off around 68, fog and spots overnight, under partly cloudy skies, north winds around 5 miles per hour. Storms likely and foggy early Wednesday, daytime highs approaching 85, partly cloudy. Chance for storms Wednesday night, 68. That's your local forecast update. I'm meteorologist Jennifer Wojcicki from the K-Country Weather Center. Right now, it's 70 degrees.
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0: Jason Aldean and Don't Tell On Me, Charlie Derrick. One of my favorites from John Party coming up here next. You're the one I want. You're the one I need, baby. If I was a king, you would be my queen. I need to stop it, man. John Party and Head Over Boots. Stick around. It's coming up next.
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1: ABC News, I'm Dave Packard. Another wave of missile attacks come for Iran Tuesday after the U.S. military claimed Iran targeted neutral ships in the Strait of Hormuz, violating the two countries' agreement made last month. ABC News contributor and former United States defense official Mick Mulroy.
2: They're going after the locations that Iran would use and is using to attack these commercial vessels. Basically, any commercial vessel doesn't go through their approved route, not the U.S. Oman route, they attack. And I think the U.S. is trying to send a message that needs to stop.
1: At the NATO summit in Turkey, President Trump criticizing allies for not doing enough to support the U.S. war with Iran, but he did allow Turkey to buy new American F-35 fighter jets. After a new allegation of sexual assault was published earlier this week against Maine Democratic Senate candidate Graham Plattner, efforts to get the Senate hopeful to step down only appear to be growing louder now. At least 18 Democratic senators have called for him to drop out. This is ABC News.
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6: Here's your K-Country forecast. Lows level off around 68, fog and spots overnight, under partly cloudy skies, north winds around 5 miles per hour. Storms likely and foggy early Wednesday. Daytime highs approaching 85, partly cloudy. Chance for storms Wednesday night, 68. That's your local forecast update. I'm meteorologist Jennifer Wojcicki from the K-Country Weather Center. Right now, it's 70 degrees.
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0: Here's Ella Langley and Be Her, Charlie Derrick. You know, I don't think it's too early to start talking about what we're going to do over the weekend, especially summer, you know, summertime, you know, in the 4th of July last weekend. I think that's the reason that I wanted to do it this weekend. I told Andrew, I said, let's have a weenie roast, you know, make some hot dogs and stuff, because we didn't cook out. Y'all cook out last weekend? We didn't cook out last weekend, but we did get some hot dogs. You know, you got to have a hot dog on the 4th of July, right? And but I told her, I said, we got nothing, you know, planned for the weekend. I said, let's have a Friday night weenie roast. That's what I think it's going to be fun.
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0: There's Bailey Zimmerman and Chevy Silverado, Charlie Derrick. Now, if you were in here in the DJ, you were being the DJ, and you had a chance to play either Chris Stapleton or George Jones, Tennessee Whiskey, which version would you play? You know, if you're old school like I am, you might just say, well, George Jones. But most people, you know, most people want to hear when you bring that song up, Chris Stapleton. I'd say 75-80% of you say, yeah, you're going to play Tennessee Whiskey, play it by Chris Stapleton. So I'm about to. It's coming up next. You want to hear it.
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4: Here's your K-Country forecast. Mainly cloudy, fog and spots overnight with a low of 68. Southerly winds around 5 miles per hour. Sunshine mixed with clouds at times with fog early Wednesday. Chance for storms, high of 86. Partly cloudy skies with fog and spots Wednesday night. Chance of thunderstorms, lows dip down to about 68. That's your local forecast update. I'm meteorologist Jennifer Wojcicki from the K-Country Weather Center. Currently, it's 70 degrees.
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0: Here's Don't We from Morgan Wallen and Charlie Derrick. They say Taylor Swift could possibly become, if she does this, there's no probably no doubt that she'll become the first billion-dollar artist for a residency. You know how a lot of artists, I mean, a lot of the big artists, too, go out to Vegas and they'll do that residency. What they want to do, or this is what's being floated. I'm just seeing this on the internet. You don't know if it's true or not, but what they're talking about doing is a residency at Madison Square Garden and at the Sphere there in Las Vegas. And she does, I don't know how long she does it, but even if she does it for a month, you know, everybody from all over the world is going to want to be a part of that. So it'd be cool if she did.
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1: ABC News, I'm Dave Packer. Growing calls for Maine Democrat Graham Plattner to drop out of a Senate race following new claims of sexual assault. The state's Democratic Party confirmed reports that Plattner's campaign has been trying to influence the process for selecting a replacement Senate nominee, but the Plattner camp is saying at no point has the campaign tried to put its finger on the scale. In New York City, Building Commissioner Ahmed Tegani confirmed Tuesday night that ongoing efforts to temporarily stabilize an under-construction buckling high-rise in Midtown Manhattan are going well.
2: We have been able to bring in a plan and materials to stabilize the impacted floors and looking to extend that stability plan to other parts of the building.
1: The U.S. escalating tensions with Iran and Tuesday launching new strikes after they say neutral ships were targeted in the Strait of Hormuz. This is ABC News.
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6: Here's your K-Country forecast. Mainly cloudy, fog and spots overnight with a low of 68. Southerly winds around 5 miles per hour. Sunshine mixed with clouds at times, with fog early Wednesday, chance for storms, high of 86. Partly cloudy skies with fog and spots, Wednesday night, chance of thunderstorms, lows dip down to about 68. That's your local forecast update. I'm meteorologist Jennifer Wojcicki from the K-Country Weather Center. Currently, it's 70 degrees.
0: Looking for the best country songs? We've got them, we play them. The best country from then and now. K-Country 105.7.

Yeah, it's about to kill me. Killing time. Clint Black, Charlie, Derek, good morning. Appreciate you joining me. Let's kick off the final hour of the show here tonight, this morning, with some Kip Moore. Here's something about a truck.

0: Luke Combs and Be By You, Charlie Derrick. So we've been talking about it tonight. I want to get you to weigh in on this, too. I probably got started because Taylor Swift and Travis Kelce, the word is out that they're going to get a dog. Now that they're married, they're going to get a dog. And, of course, you know how that happens. Everybody is saying, well, they're getting a dog because they're just going to be practice parents, and then they're going to start having kids. Maybe they will, maybe they won't. But then the pet parents take over from there and say, well, yeah, that's kind of a warm up to being a real parent. And no, it's not. I mean, most if you're saying, well, I don't want to say if you're saying that you're not right, but you know, it just seems to me there's no way. I've been a pet parent and I've been a parent. It ain't even close.
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0: Yes, after all, the bars are closed. Thomas Rhett, Charlie, Dirk. Well, if your fella is not paying you as close attention as he needs to be paying, you know, and the only reason he's being like that is because he's taking you for granted. You know what you need to do? You need to shake the sugar tree. I love that song. I love Pam Tillis. You remember that one back in the day? Stick around. It's a great song. It's on the way next.
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2: 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It's dangerous and illegal. So talk with your kids, because when you talk, they hear you.
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4: Here's your K-Country forecast. Mainly cloudy, fog and spots overnight with a low of 68. Southerly winds around 5 miles per hour. Sunshine mixed with clouds at times with fog early Wednesday. Chance for storms, high of 86. Partly cloudy skies with fog and spots Wednesday night. Chance of thunderstorms, lows dip down to about 68. That's your local forecast update. I'm meteorologist Jennifer Wojcicki from the K-Country Weather Center. Right now, 68.
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0: 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Co Wetzel and Corey Kent, Charlie Derrick. That's about to do it for me. I got to pack them up, shine it on out of here. Make sure for Austin. Austin and the Morning Buzz coming up here next. Of course, his show brought to us this morning is by every morning by Long Hunters Coffee and Tea, United Citizens Bank, Duo Broadband, A Different Drummer Dance Studio, and Auto Smart. All great friends here in our community. Austin Armstrong and the Morning Buzz coming up next on K Country.
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Eric Church and Springsteen right here on K Country 105.7 WGRK. Good morning, South Central Kentucky, and hope your Wednesday's off to a fantastic start. My name's Austin Armstrong, and hey, whether you're heading into work, out to the tractor, making deliveries this morning, or hey, maybe you're just in now enjoying that first cup of coffee. Hey, thank you for letting me spend part of your mornings with you. And of course, welcome in to the Morning Buzz right here on K Country 105.7. We've got a lot of fun ahead this morning. Be sure to get those birthdays and anniversaries sent in, celebrating that special day today. We'd love to celebrate with you. Text it in, call it in. 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Text them in, call them in. You'll get shouted out on the radio. And like I said, registered to win some great prizes as well. Coming up this morning, Austin's Question of the Week, your chance to win tickets to the legendary Grand Ole Opry. Going to give you another chance to win tickets to the legendary Grand Ole Opry with the Grand Ole Opry Brain Teaser of the Week. Clue number one coming your way just a little later in the morning. And of course, plenty of local news, weathers, and of course, plenty of stories about all the happenings right here in our community. So don't touch that radio dial. We're just getting warmed up. It's the Morning Buzz with the best country hits from then and now. The most fun and, well, you know, just a great conversation along the way because, you know, I love to talk. Coming up now, John Denver, Country Roads.

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0: Meg Maroney, Beautiful Things, right here on the Morning Buzz on K Country 105.7. Good morning, happy hump day, South Central Kentucky. Austin Armstrong hanging out with you. Hope everybody's having a fantastic start to your Wednesday morning so far. The time is 5:26 a.m. Central Time, 6:26 a.m. Eastern Time, and currently 70 degrees and partly cloudy here in South Central Kentucky. And of course, do want to let you all know that there is a little fog stretched out over South Central Kentucky, so make sure to be careful this morning. Take yourselves a little extra couple minutes and get to your destination, and of course, you know, just take it slow this morning, just no rush, you know, no rush. We'll get to work and we'll get through this Wednesday together, right? Yeah. Be safe out there. And of course, hey, a big thank you going out to all of our sponsors who make the Morning Buzz possible. It's local businesses right here in our community. It's Longhunters Coffee and Tea, United Citizens Bank, Dual Broadband, Auto Smart, and A Different Drummer Dance Studio in Camelsville. Coming up in just a little over 20 minutes, I got it for you. It's Austin's Question of the Day. Your chance to win tickets to the legendary Grand Ole Opry in Tennessee. That's coming up in just a little under 20 minutes. So make sure to stick around. And hey, if you can't, I get it, you're busy. Well, visit our Facebook page. It's available over there as well. That's K Country 105.7 on Facebook. Like the page while you're there. Austin's Question of the Week pinned to the top of the page. Just drop your answer in the comments section and you're good to go. But hey, I'd recommend you just hanging in there because it's always a great conversation, right? So it's 20 more minutes. Just stick in there. It's Austin's Question of the Week coming up in just a little bit. After the break, got some good ones lined up for you. Billy Currington, George Strait, John Party on the way right here on WGRK.
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6: Here's your K Country forecast. Chance of thunderstorms with fog and spots early today. Otherwise, sunshine mixed with clouds at times. High temperatures reach up to 86. Winds out of the southwest around 5 miles per hour. Partly cloudy skies with fog and spots. Tonight, chance of thunderstorms. Lows of aloft around 68. That's your local forecast update. I'm meteorologist Jennifer Wojcicki from the K-Country Weather Center. Right now, 68.
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Billy Currington, pretty good at drinking beer, right here in the Morning Buzz on K-Country 105.7. 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We would love to hear from you this morning. Of course, celebrate that birthday with you. Get you registered for your chance to win some great prizes. Coming up in just a little over 6 minutes, it's Austin's question of the week. Right now, John Party, boots off, right here on WGR.

0: It's that time of the morning. Time for Austin's Question of the Week. Only here on the Morning Buzz on K Country 105.7. Happy Wednesday, South Central Kentucky. Austin Armstrong here with you. If you're new here, don't know what Austin's Question of the Week is, well, hello, nice to meet you. As I said, my name's Austin. Like to ask you a question every single week. That question differs week from week. That question, never a trivia question, never a multiple choice question, never a question you can get wrong because, well, it's your opinion. Yeah, me and you getting to know each other a little bit better, having a little fun along the way, and of course, getting you registered for the chance to win some great prizes. And this week's prize is a set of tickets to the legendary Grand Ole Opry in Tennessee. You and one lucky other person could be heading to Tennessee. All you got to do, answer Austin's Question of the Week. Yeah, it's that simple. No gimmicks, no hidden things. There's nothing. Yeah, just answer the question. How you answer it, well, that's just as simple. Text it in or call it in. That phone number, 270-789-1464. Again, that phone number, 270-789-1464. Austin's Question of the Week this week, well, as you know, last week we had the K-Country Showdown, and well, it alters our week a little bit this week, and it got me to thinking, I know which direction I would want to go with this, but I wonder what my friends on the radio would think, and well, it got me to thinking about those work schedules, right? Yeah, those normal work schedules. Everybody's just used to working that 9 to 5 every Monday through Friday, right? Yeah, that's the typical for most people, right? And I understand a lot of us have, you know, not typical. My hand is in the air because, well, it's not very typical to have to get up at 3 o'clock in the morning for most people, but hey, it's the job, right? We're not talking about hours, but we're talking about days, really, and I guess hours. But I wanted to ask you, if you got the choice of a work schedule and just really switching it all up, which one would you rather have? Would you rather do 4 10-hour work days each week with 3 days off? Or would you rather have shorter days, like six and a half hour work days each week with 1 day off? Yeah, which one would you rather have? And I kind of thought I would know the answer to this because it just seemed like, yeah, hey, common sense. And so far, 99.9% of you all have answered the same answer. And I think we're all on the same page with this. You know, 4 10-hour work days. Yeah, that sounds a lot better, right? But hey, maybe there's someone out there. And there is, because someone did comment the other day and they said, I could get away with 1 day off if I could just work a bunch of short days because 6 hours isn't a lot at all. And I went, yeah, you're not wrong. 6 hours isn't a lot, but only 1 day off during the week? I don't know. I like 3 days off during the week. That sounds better. Yeah, that sounds a lot better. So, Austin's Question of the Week. If you had to choose, which work schedule would you go with? A, 4 10-hour work days with 3 day weekends, or B, 6 6.5-hour work days with just 1 day off throughout the week? Which direction are you going to go? Oh, yeah, I knew it. I knew that's what you were going with. Yeah, I know it. Go ahead, text in your answer, 270-789-1464. That's 270-789-1464. Text in or call in your answer to Austin's Question of the Week and get registered for your chance to win tickets to the legendary Grand Ole Opry. Coming up after the break, got some more great country hits from then and now coming your way. John Anderson, Rascal Flatts, Trace Adkins on the way right here on WGRK.
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Coming up at the top of the hour, your ABC News, followed by your local news, and then, of course, another hour of the Morning Buzz on the way. Coming up next hour, clue number one to the Grand Ole Opry brain teaser of the week, the K-Country Sports Minute, more great country music, and some awesome conversations along the way. It's all coming up in hour number two of the Morning Buzz, but right now, let's get back to that good old country music. Coming up, it's Taylor Swift, Tim McGraw, right here on WGRK.

Brooks and Dunn, Booth, Scoot, and Boogie, right here on WGRK. Happy Wednesday, South Central Kentucky. Austin Armstrong hanging out with you, and welcome in to hour number two of the Morning Buzz. The time is 6:10 a.m. Central, 7:10 a.m. Eastern time, and currently 70 degrees and partly sunny here in South Central Kentucky. Coming up this hour, we will be taking a look at the Grand Ole Opry Brain Teaser of the Week. It's your chance to win tickets to the legendary Grand Ole Opry. Also coming up this hour, we'll take a look at some happenings in and around the community. We got your K-Country Sports Minute coming up in just a little bit. And of course, don't forget, the Morning Buzz is brought to you by our wonderful sponsors. That's our friends here in the community at United Citizens Bank, Duo Broadband, Auto Smart, A Different Drummer Dance Studio in Camelsville, and Long Hunters Coffee and Tea. And of course, birthdays and anniversaries. Celebrating that special day today, or know somebody celebrating that special day, your mother, your brother, your teacher, your preacher, your neighbor, your best friend from high school, doesn't matter who it is. If they are celebrating that day, we'd love to celebrate with them. Shout them out on the radio. And, of course, get them registered for their chance to win some great prizes. That phone number, 270-789-1464. That's 789-1464. Welcome in to another hour of the Morning Buzz right here on K-Country. Coming up now, it's Chris Stapleton. You Should Probably Leave, right here on WGRK.

Jason Aldean, Night Train, right here on the Morning Buzz on K-Country 105.7. Coming up in just a little over 6 minutes, clue number one to the Grand Ole Opry Brain Teaser of the Week. Make sure to stick around. Get registered for your chance to win tickets to the legendary Grand Ole Opry. Coming up now, it's Elle Langley, Morgan Wallen. I Can't Love You Anymore, right here on WGRK.

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2: 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If you're new here, don't know what it is, well, first off, hey, welcome in. And of course, it's your chance to win tickets to the legendary Grand Ole Opry in Tennessee. That's right, you and one lucky friend could be heading to Tennessee to a show of your choice at the legendary Grand Ole Opry. And all you got to do is just figure out my brain teaser. Yeah, that's right. I'm going to give you a bunch of clues today, tomorrow, and Friday. All those clues pointing to an artist coming soon to the Grand Ole Opry. All you have to do, like I said, is just figure out who I am talking about. Able to do so, and you'll be entered in for your chance to win. And on Friday, we'll draw out one lucky listener. And that lucky listener is going to walk away with those tickets to the Grand Ole Opry. How you submit your answer? Well, that's just as easy. Text it in, call it in. That phone number, 270-789-1464. Again, that's 270-789-1464. Or you can drop your answer over on the Facebook page at K Country 105.7 on Facebook. It's the Grand Ole Opry Brain Teaser of the Week. Clue number one coming your way. Clue number one to this week, it is this singer helped define the sound of 90s country radio. Again, this week's clue, this singer helped define the sound of 90s country radio. Okay, that's a pretty good hint, but not a great hint, okay? So I'm going to give you a couple extra hints. Well, I'm going to give you one extra hint, and it's a good one. It's a real good one. Austin's extra hint of the morning. This artist has lent his talent to collaborations with artists such as Tim McGraw, Kenny Chesney, and Eddie Van Halen, showcasing his versatility as a musician. Yeah, you know who I'm talking about. Yep, that guy right there. Yes, that person right there. Oop, I said guy. Oop, whoop, you know it's a guy now. Gave you another clue. Yeah, you know who I'm talking about. Go ahead, text in or call in your best guess. That phone number, 270-789-1464. That's 270-789-1464. Coming up after the break, got some good ones lined up for you. Shania Twain, You're Still the One. Easton Corbin, Kenny Chesney on the way. But right now, it's time for your K-Country Sports Minute.
3: And welcome to the Midweek Kentucky. I'm Scott Fitzgerald. Let's jump into sports. Shall we talk a little round ball? Kentucky's non-conference schedule may be getting another marquee addition. Reports say the Wildcats are working to finalize a Black Friday matchup with West Virginia in Nashville. The Mountaineers are coming off a 21-win season and won the college basketball crown championship under first-year head coach Mark Hodge. The deal is not official yet, but if finalized, it would give Mark Pope's Wildcats another quality neutral site test during the Thanksgiving holiday. Meanwhile, Mark Pope's new-look offense already earning rave reviews from Iowa State transfer big fella Milan Manchilovich. He says Pope demands accountability on every possession and was asked why he chose Lexington.
4: Watching Pope's teams at BYU, you know, they beat us pretty good. And I love the way his teams played, moving the ball, sharing it, a lot of shooting. When he recruited me, you know, his pitch was he loves playing with shooters, so I felt like this offensive system was good for me.
3: Staying with round ball, Louisville fans will get an early look at the Cardinals later this month. Pat Kelsey's team heads to the Bahamas for the Baja Mar Hoops Summer League, where they'll play exhibition games against the Bahamas national team on July 28th and 29th. The foreign tour gives Louisville 10 extra practices before the season, something Kelsey says is invaluable for building chemistry with a roster that is already getting rave reviews. In baseball, the Reds dropped the opener of their series with Philadelphia 4-1, but don't blame Andrew Abbott. The lefty turned in another quality start, allowing three runs over six innings and eight strikeouts and no walks. The difference, one mistake. 3-0 fastball that Kyle Schwarber crushed for a two-run homer. The Natty has now lost seven of their last nine. 3 games out of the National League wildcard race, heading into the finale with the Phillies, but then they have the division-leading Cubs coming to town. End of the pitch. The World Cup round of 16 stage is over. Argentina overcoming a two-goal deficit. They stun Egypt 3-2. Switzerland edged Colombia on penalties 4-3. Quarterfinals kick off on Thursday as France and Morocco divisional battle in New England, and both Lexington and Louisville are back on the pitch as they prepare to square off Saturday in Louisville. Have a great Wednesday, Kentucky. I'm Scott Fitzgerald.
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3: This is Scott Fitzgerald. 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
6: Taking a look at your local obituaries. Mary Alice Garrett of Elkhorn passed away Saturday in Lexington at the Bluegrass Hospice Healthcare. The funeral service will be Thursday at 1 p.m. at L.R. Petty Funeral Home, with burial to follow in the Old Liberty Cemetery. Visitation is Wednesday from 5 to 8 p.m. at the funeral home. This has been the obituary of Mary Alice Garrett. Alma Elaine Shadowen Davis, age 84 of Greensburg, passed away on Monday morning in Greene County. The funeral services will be conducted at 12 p.m. Friday at the Coward and Parrott Funeral Home, with burial in the New Salem Cemetery. Visitation will be from 4 to 8 p.m. Thursday and after 7 a.m. Friday at Coward and Parrott Funeral Home. This has been the obituary of Alma Elaine Shadowen Davis. Allie Woodrum, age 28 of Campbellsville, passed away Wednesday at the University of Louisville Hospital. The funeral service will be conducted Wednesday at 1 p.m. at the New Journey Church in Campbellsville, conducted by L.R. Petty Funeral Home, with interment in Eastridge Cemetery. This has been the obituary of Allie Woodrum. Robbie Rob Noel Harris, 61 of Campbellsville, passed away Thursday in Campbellsville. Visitation will be from 10 a.m. to 1 p.m. Wednesday at Parrott and Ramsey Funeral Home in Campbellsville. The funeral service will be conducted at 1 p.m. Wednesday at Parrott and Ramsey Funeral Home, with burial in Bethlehem Cemetery in Russell Springs. Expressions of sympathy requested to be donations to the Navy Memorial online at give.navymemorial.org. Use the name Robbie Harris when making donations. This has been the obituary of Robbie Rob Noel Harris. Sue Milby, 80, of Campbellsville, passed away Friday in Campbellsville. Visitation will be from 5 to 8 p.m. Wednesday at Parrott and Ramsey Funeral Home in Campbellsville. The funeral service will be conducted at 1 p.m. Thursday at Parrott and Ramsey Funeral Home, with burial in the Campbellsville Memorial Gardens. Expressions of sympathy requested to be donations to Gideon Bibles and may be made at Parrott and Ramsey Funeral Home. This has been the obituary of Sue Milby. William Edgar Giles, 61 of Campbellsville, passed away July the 3rd in Campbellsville. Memorial service will be conducted at 1 p.m. Saturday at Parrott and Ramsey Funeral Home in Campbellsville. Expressions of sympathy requested to be donations to Green River Ministries and may be made at Parrott and Ramsey Funeral Home. This has been the obituary of William Edgar Giles. Fork Broadcasting, Campbellsville and Greensburg send our condolences to the families and to all who have recently lost a loved one.
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7: Here's your K-Country forecast. Chance of thunderstorms with fog and spots early today. Otherwise, sunshine mixed with clouds at times. High temperatures reach up to 86. Winds out of the southwest around 5 miles per hour. Partly cloudy skies with fog and spots. Tonight, chance of thunderstorms. Lows level off around 68. That's your local forecast update. I'm meteorologist Jennifer Wojcicki from the K-Country Weather Center. Right now, 70.
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That was Shania Twain right here on the Morning Buzz on K-Country 105.7. Coming up in just a little over 5 minutes, we are going to take a look at some happenings in and around the community. But right now, let's get back to that good old country music this Wednesday morning. It's Easton Corbin all over the road right here on the Morning Buzz.

Skinny Chesney, Carry On, right here on the Morning Buzz on K Country 105.7. Happy Wednesday, South Central Kentucky. Austin Armstrong here with you. Hope everybody's having a fantastic start to your Wednesday morning. The time is 6:47 a.m. Central, 7:47 a.m. Eastern time, and currently 71 degrees and partly sunny here in South Central Kentucky, and do have some chances of rain throughout the afternoon hours between 1 p.m. and 4 p.m. fluctuates between 40 to 65% chances of rain. That rain going to taper off as the night makes its way through tonight. Low near 70. Some pop-up showers through the overnight hours. Moving into a Thursday, slight chance of rain in the morning. Mostly cloudy Thursday. High near 86. Low near 71. And of course, do want to remind you, don't forget, check out my friends over at the Greene County Public Library as they have that summer meals. They are still going on now until July 31st. Now, let me explain it to you. The summer feeding program provided in partnership with Feeding America, it's continuing this year. Each eligible child who's enrolled in the Greene County school system will receive 7 days of shelf-stable breakfast and lunches to help ensure that

0: dine in or carry out the meal completely free. More information available over on their Facebook page. That's The Way Camelsville on Facebook. Coming up after the break, got some more great country music heading your way. Gretchen Wilson, Blake Shelton right here on The Morning Buzz.
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Garth Brooks, two of a kind, working on a full house as we walk into another hour. The Morning Buzz right here on WGRK. Austin Armstrong hanging out with you. And, of course, welcome in to hour number three of the Morning Buzz. The time is 7:08 a.m. Central Time, 8:08 a.m. Eastern Time. And currently 72 degrees and mostly cloudy here in South Central Kentucky. Coming up in just a little over 30 minutes, birthdays and anniversaries. It's your last chance to get them on air. Text them in, call them in. That phone number 270-789-1464. It's birthdays and anniversaries coming up a little later this hour. Coming up this hour, we'll also be taking a look at some happenings in and around the community. And, of course, plenty more great country music heading your way. Coming up now, Zach Brown Band, as she's walking away right here on the Morning Buzz.

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Hey, just wanted to take a moment and say thank you, whether you've been listening every day for a couple of years, or hey, maybe you're just finding us today. I truly do appreciate you making the morning buzz part of your morning routine. So thank you for listening, calling, texting, and just being part of the K-Country family. But hey, we've still got plenty more coming your way, so stick around. The morning buzz, it rolls on right here on K-Country 105.7. Coming up now, it's Mark Chestnut. It's a little too late.

0: that time of the morning. 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And on Friday, two lucky listeners celebrated a birthday throughout the week will walk away with the weekly prizes, one of them an ice cream cake from Dairy Queen Grill and Chill. The other going to walk away with a $20 gift card from Poof a Freeze Dry Treats. And, of course, on Friday, that lucky couple of the week going to walk away with a free lunch for two to Colton Steakhouse and Grill in Camelsville. Let's go ahead and get to it today. We got lots of birthdays and some belated birthdays as well. We say happy belated 25th birthday going out to Austin Cruz, celebrating that birthday yesterday. Happy belated birthday, Austin. Hope it is a great one. Hope it was a great one. Also, happy belated 6th birthday going out to J.J. Wilson. Happy birthday, J.J. Hope it was a great one, sir. Celebrating that anniversary today, Sheila and Gordon Caldwell celebrating 22 years today. Congratulations, guys, on 22. Here's to many more. Hope y'all have a great anniversary. Celebrating that 6th birthday yesterday, Riley Sutherland. Happy belated birthday, Riley. Hope you had a great birthday. Celebrating their 9th anniversary yesterday was Ashley and Elliot Long. Happy belated anniversary, guys. Hope you all had a great one. Celebrating the 4th birthday today is Gertie Cox. A happy 4th birthday. Hope you have a great one. Evie Joe Boyette celebrating that first birthday yesterday. Happy birthday, or happy belated birthday, Evie. Hope you had a great one. Also celebrating that belated birthday yesterday, Ben Hamilton. Happy belated birthday, Ben. Hope you had a great one. Orville Newton celebrating that birthday today. Happy birthday, Orville. Hope you have a fantastic birthday. A big old birthday shout out going out to Callie Bishop. Happy birthday, Callie. Hope you have a great one. Also celebrating a birthday today, Mr. David Grigsby. Happy birthday, David. Hope you have a great birthday. Anita Curry celebrating that birthday today as well. Happy birthday, Anita. Devin Aiken also celebrating that birthday today. Happy birthday, Devin. Hope you have a good one. A familiar name, Mr. Jeff Wall. Happy birthday, Mr. Wall. Hope you have a great one. And last but not least, Josh Wilson celebrating that birthday today as well. Happy birthday, Josh. Hope it is a good one. We're going to take all those names. We're going to drop them into the prize box. We're going to give it the big old shake. We stir it up. We draw out a winner. And we say congratulations to Austin Cruz. Congratulations going out to Austin Cruz, celebrating that birthday yesterday. Happy belated 25th birthday, Austin. You've won yourself a Tavern 4 appetizer from Tavern on the Square. 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We'll get you hooked up with your prize. And hey, if you didn't win today, come back on Friday. You'll have a chance to win those weekly prizes. And, of course, don't forget, birthdays and anniversaries. 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Birthdays and anniversaries brought to you by Tavern on the Square, Colton Steakhouse and Grill, Dairy Queen Grill and Chill, and Poof, a freeze-dried treat. Coming up after the break, Chris Young, Jason Aldean, Dan and Shay on the way right here on WGRK.
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2: Taking a look at your local obituaries. Mary Alice Garrett of Elkhorn passed away Saturday in Lexington at the Bluegrass Hospice Healthcare. The funeral service will be Thursday at 1 p.m. at L.R. Petty Funeral Home, with burial to follow in the Old Liberty Cemetery. Visitation is Wednesday from 5 to 8 p.m. at the funeral home. This has been the obituary of Mary Alice Garrett. Alma Elaine Shadowin Davis, age 84 of Greensburg, passed away on Monday morning in Greene County. The funeral services will be conducted at 12 p.m. Friday at the Coward and Parrott Funeral Home with burial in the New Salem Cemetery. Visitation will be from 4 to 8 p.m. Thursday and after 7 a.m. Friday at Coward and Parrott Funeral Home. This has been the obituary of Alma Elaine Shadowin Davis. Allie Woodrum, age 28 of Campbellsville, passed away Wednesday at the University of Louisville Hospital. The funeral service will be conducted Wednesday at 1 p.m. at the New Journey Church in Campbellsville, conducted by L.R. Petty Funeral Home, with interment in Eastridge Cemetery. This has been the obituary of Allie Woodrum. Robbie Rob Noel Harris, 61 of Campbellsville, passed away Thursday in Campbellsville. Visitation will be from 10 a.m. to 1 p.m. Wednesday at Parrott and Ramsey Funeral Home in Campbellsville. The funeral service will be conducted at 1 p.m. Wednesday at Parrott and Ramsey Funeral Home with burial in Bethlehem Cemetery in Russell Springs. Expressions of sympathy requested to be donations to the Navy Memorial online at give.navymemorial.org. Use the name Robbie Harris when making donations. This has been the obituary of Robbie Rob Noel Harris. Sue Milby, 80, of Campbellsville, passed away Friday in Campbellsville. Visitation will be from 5 to 8 p.m. Wednesday at Parrott and Ramsey Funeral Home in Campbellsville. The funeral service will be conducted at 1 p.m. Thursday at Parrott and Ramsey Funeral Home with burial in the Campbellsville Memorial Gardens. Expressions of sympathy requested to be donations to Gideon Bibles and may be made at Parrott and Ramsey Funeral Home. This has been the obituary of Sue Milby. William Edgar Giles, 61 of Campbellsville, passed away July the 3rd in Campbellsville. Memorial service will be conducted at 1 p.m. Saturday at Parrott and Ramsey Funeral Home in Campbellsville. Expressions of sympathy requested to be donations to Green River Ministries and may be made at Parrott and Ramsey Funeral Home. This has been the obituary of William Edgar Giles. Fork Broadcasting, Campbellsville and Greensburg send our condolences to the families and to all who have recently lost a loved one.
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4: Here's your K-Country forecast. Chance of thunderstorms with fog and spots early today. Otherwise, sunshine mixed with clouds at times. High temperatures reach up to 86. Winds out of the southwest around 5 miles per hour. Partly cloudy skies with fog and spots. Tonight, chance of thunderstorms. Lows level off around 68. That's your local forecast update. I'm meteorologist Jennifer Wojcicki from the K-Country Weather Center. Right now, 72.
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That was Keith Anderson right here on the Morning Buzz on K Country 105.7. Good morning. Happy Wednesday, South Central Kentucky. Austin Armstrong hanging out with you here at Fort Broadcasting, Camelsville, Kentucky. And I'm joined in studio with the man, the myth, the legend, my man, Grant.

0: and a half away, right? And there's people all over Kentucky.
1: Yeah, yeah.
0: And this area just shows up, you know, Campbellsville, 4th of July. You got Greene County Cow Day. Yeah. You got Marion County with Hamden.
1: Yeah.
0: Just shows up.
1: You
0: and
1: betcha.
0: Then this last week, it was just a prime example of what happens every year in each event. And I got to give a hats off, like the y'all showdown, K-Country Showdown, man. That was impressive. I really enjoyed that this year. But it was a hot one.
1: Yeah.
0: But man, oh man, was it a fun one.
1: Yeah, no doubt. It was a fun one, and it was definitely a hot one. And hey, nonetheless, we beat the heat, had lots of fun. And well, again, we appreciate everybody coming out and joining us in all aspects of the 4th of July. And of course, big thank you going out to Jason Keltner and the 4th of July committee.
0: Absolutely.
1: Big thank you going out to those fine folks. It is a lot of planning, as they probably took a week off this week. They'll probably start planning for 2027. Well, next year or next week, probably.
0: Yeah.
1: So yeah, it's a lot of planning. So big thank you going out to all of them. And of course, well, hey, I'm glad you all had so much fun. And how'd that big wheel race? Now, did they get you on a big wheel?
0: Man, we're working on that, okay? Like, listen, I think it would be a good idea. But this year, unfortunately, the weight limit and age limit, you know?
1: Man, darn.
0: But it was such a blast.
1: Yeah,
0: just to be out there, to watch the kiddos go. It's just an honor, and to be in the community, to be able to be a small part of it.
1: Yes.
0: It's a privilege.
1: Yeah, no doubt. And of course, One Cross is always giving back to the community in many different ways, always participating in the community in many different ways, but always providing top-notch health care in our community as well. And well, over the last couple of weeks, we've done a lot of talking about events and what's coming up and this and that. And I'm not going to say we've not talked about One Cross, but hey, I want to get back on that topic. Let's talk about One Cross today, and let's just touch from top to bottom. I think today would be a good day for that, don't you think, Grant?
0: Yep, absolutely.
1: Yeah. It's always a great day to talk about healthcare because, well, hey, taking care of yourself, it's one of the most important things you can do, right?
0: Mm-hmm.
1: And, well, the best part about it is you can do it all under one roof at One Cross Health. And guess what? Two locations, Campbellsville and Lebanon, so it makes it that much easier.
0: Yeah. And that's it. It's holistic care. It's a total approach. So that's what I love about One Cross. If I were to get a cold or a flu, I can go to One Cross.
1: Yeah.
0: If I need a physical, sports, I can go to One Cross. But then it's also, hey, the heat. Guess what? If I need to get some fluids, I can go to One Cross with the wellness.
1: Yeah.
0: And then our behavioral health program.
1: Yeah.
0: Maybe I'm struggling, or maybe I'm trying to handle some stuff.
1: Yeah.
0: I can go there too.
1: Gotcha.
0: It's a complete care approach.
1: Yeah, it's a complete care approach, and on top of that, it feels like people who treat you more than just a case. You're more than just a manila folder there. You are a person. You're not a number with a person that's named beside it. You are a person, and that's how you are treated at One Cross. So not only is it you get all this care under one roof, but you're going to be treated with the respect, the dignity, and the love that you deserve, no matter whether, like you said, hey, I got a stuffy nose, or hey, I'm really struggling mentally right now, and I'm looking to kind of do a little bit better. Hey, I'm really leaning on a certain substance, or I'm dealing with this. I'm looking for a way to get better. Well, at One Cross, whether, again, you come in with a sniffly nose or you come in with a lot more serious, you're going to be treated like a person. First name, last name, and you're going to have a lot of love left on you.
0: Yeah, the prime evidence of that love and that care, when we were setting our booth up, I had it set up, and I'm like, this is great.
1: Yeah.
0: Right. And then when we got all the office staff there and we got everybody there, I had to change the setup because we kept having people having to come around and give out hugs, because, it's a friendship there. And you're way more, you're not just a number to us.
1: Yeah.
0: You are a person. But the relationships, that's why I love getting out in the community, because I get to see patients that I might not normally have seen in the clinic.
1: Yeah.
0: And then they'll talk to me, and as soon as they see the name on my shirt or they see the banner, they'll come up and they're just like, I have to tell you about what this provider has done for me.
1: Yeah.
0: And sometimes it's not even the provider. Sometimes it's the back office or the MA or the front office.
1: Yeah,
0: that just friendliness that they receive.
1: Yeah, friendly from the front door to the moment that you walk out, and then any follow-up calls.

0: Hey, they're just as friendly on those calls as well. You know, that's the thing is you're always going to be met with a smile at One Cross, and there's no doubt about it. And, well, hey, you know, those are some big topics, but let's talk about, like, the big, big topic that everybody kind of worries about when it comes to healthcare, right? Insurance. Yeah, that word that starts with an I that, well, you got to have, you know, and you need it. But sometimes when it comes to insurance and medical, it can be a little daunting, a little scary, a little, I don't know if I have the right stuff. I don't know if it's going to be covered. I'm worried about that before I even walk in there to worry about what I really need to be worrying about. Well, at One Cross, well, just like they treat you like a patient with a name, they don't really even look. Now, y'all are going to look, but you're going to do what you can to help those people get the treatment they want. You don't want them to come in worried about, hey, is my insurance going to work? Am I going to have to pay a lot? Is it? You all, as soon as you get there, hey, let's talk about this. We're going to walk you through it if you need some help. And, hey, that's a big thing nowadays in the healthcare world.
1: Yeah, so what the beautiful thing is we have Kristen. She is our community health worker.
0: Yeah.
1: So when we have anybody that comes in, listen, insurance will confuse me so much. And, of course, it would. I don't deal with it all day.
0: Yeah.
1: We have Kristen and we have others that are connectors. Mm-hmm. So maybe I don't have insurance.
0: Yeah.
1: Well, come on in. Talk to them. Yeah. They can connect me with insurance. Or maybe I don't have insurance. We have a sliding scale fee.
0: Yeah.
1: You know, you bring in some information, and then we can figure out, like, you know, what this will actually cost.
0: Mm-hmm.
1: We want to work with you.
0: Yes.
1: And you know what? There's a lot of people that you know, there's been a few more hoops that you have to do than in the past.
0: Yeah,
1: so
0: we're
1: very well versed on this.
0: Yeah.
1: So they can help you connect you with the insurance and get your health back into the priority.
0: Yeah, and I think that speaks a lot because most of the time, let's be honest, when you are dealing with healthcare and then you have to deal with insurance, right? When you call that insurance company, or let's say you just call someone about insurance, right?
1: Mm-hmm.
0: Maybe not even that insurance company. You're just calling somebody that you think is going to be part of wherever it is you're going and talked about insurance, and they're going, yeah, I need your name and your date of birth again. And yeah, well, I have no clue what was happening. I don't know what you were diagnosed. I don't know what you were diagnosed with. I don't know when you were here. I don't know nothing. That's not how it is at One Cross.
1: Yeah.
0: Again, you are a name. You're not just a number, which that includes this as well. So before you call and before you get there, you're going to be treated like that. And then afterwards, hey, you're going to get that same treatment. So if you call back and you're going, hey, I got a couple more questions about this insurance thing or my follow-up or this, again, you're going to be met with a smiling face. Even though it'd probably be through a phone, you're not going to see it. You're going to be able to hear it because you're treated – what I'm saying is you're treated beautifully from the start all the way to the end. A lot of times in healthcare, what happens is two-thirds of the way, right? You come in there, smiling faces. You go through it, smiling faces. As soon as you walk out the door, see ya. We'll talk to you whenever we want our money, basically, and that's about it. That's not how it is at One Cross. Again, start to finish, and I can't stress that enough.
1: That's the beautiful thing about One Cross. Every single person that I get to work with loves what they're doing, and they love to be able to be of service and to be helpful.
0: Yeah.
1: And I can say that because, hey, listen, I've came to them.
0: Yeah, yeah.
1: And like, hey, listen, this is confusing to me. Can you look at this and tell me what to do? And they help me so much. Well, the best part about it is I didn't get special treatment.
0: Yeah.
1: It's like what they would have done is the same for any other person.
0: Exactly.
1: We want to just make sure that everyone has the ability to have good health and then good health care.
0: Yeah, no doubt. And, well, I'm going to put you on the spot here, Grant, because I got to ask you. It's been a while since I've asked you this question, but I want to ask you, since we're kind of starting fresh today, and maybe there's someone out there that hasn't been listening, or maybe this is the first time they've heard us have a conversation. If you had to pick out one reason someone said, hey, give me the reason why I should go to One Cross today, what's that reason? What is that one line that you're going to tell them that you know is going to go, okay, yep, that's going to sway me to go over to One Cross? What is that reason?
1: Well, for me, I'm going to cheat on this. It's a few different. So for me, it's the care that I get, and it's the loving care that I get. But then you're also, if when I go there, and I do go there, and I get seen, I've gotten seen by – I can't say all the providers yet.
0: Yeah.
1: I'm getting ready to.
0: There you go, yeah.
1: But because we're growing and we have new providers. But when I go in there and I get seen, I get truly seen.
0: Love it.
1: And whenever I am seen, if I need to have labs ran, I don't have to go make an appointment somewhere. Hey, before you leave, come on in. Or if it's a fasting lab, we have our own lab.
0: Love
1: so we
0: it.
1: Can we can have that done. I had some neck back issues a while back.
0: Yeah.
1: We have our own x-ray.
0: Love
1: go
0: that.
1: See Abby.
0: Yeah.
1: You know, if there's any like counseling or, mm-hmm. or behavioral, it's right there. Go see Mike.
0: Yeah.
1: Go see Heather, Marianne, you know, and Amanda. We have this team approach. And that team approach mm-hmm. is the holistic care.
0: Yeah.
1: And we can take care of you all over. And that's the reason why, you know, if the chef is eating his own food, I consider it to be pretty good.
0: Yeah, you betcha.
1: And this is where I go.
0: Yeah.
1: You know, and it's because of the care that I receive.
0: That is a great answer. And, well, if you heard that answer and you go, now I am interested. Well, lucky for you, One Cross has two locations, Camelsville and Lebanon. 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Grant, any final words for the listeners out there before we wrap it up on this Wellness Wednesday here at Fort Broadcasting?
1: I think you hit it, but we are taking new patients.
0: Awesome.
1: In primary care, wellness, and behavioral health.
0: Love it.
1: So if you're interested, just give us a call and talk to the wonderful people on the phones. That they can guide you through the process. But we're taking new patients both in Campbellsville and in Lebanon.
0: Awesome. Well, be a part of the One Cross of family today. Again, like Grant said, all you got to do is call. That's the first step, and it's an easy step to do. So make sure to give them a call. Again, Campbellsville location, 270-789-0034. The Lebanon location, Grant, you got their phone number off the top of your head? And that's all right if you don't. I can probably pull it up here. Let me see. I'm not seeing it. Here we go. I do have the phone number, 270-295-1010, located at 429 West Walnut Street in Lebanon. Well, Grant, we truly do appreciate you joining us this Wellness Wednesday, and I hope you have a fantastic rest of the Wednesday, and, well, we'll be talking real soon, all right?
1: All right, thank you.
0: Yeah, no problem. Again, that was my man Grant with One Cross of Health. 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
3: ABC News, I'm Sherry Preston. President Trump blunt this morning when asked about the state of the Iran ceasefire and the deal he signed to put it in place.
4: To me, I think it's over. I don't want to deal with them anymore, they're scum.
3: This after Iran launched attacks on ships in the Strait of Hormuz and the U.S. military fired strikes at Iranian targets. More calls for Maine Democratic Senate candidate Graham Plattner to drop out of the race after more accusations of sexual assault. ABC's Jay O'Brien.
5: Under Maine law, Plattner has just 5 days to drop out to be removed from the ballot. State Democrats would then have 2 weeks to select a new candidate, but there's no exact roadmap for how that process would go. Overnight, the executive director of the Democratic Party of Maine saying Plattner's team has reached out, accusing them of trying to dictate the next steps.
3: Search team still looking for a 737 cargo jet that dropped off radar over the Arabian Sea. 5 people were on board. This is ABC News.
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0: From the Fork Broadcasting News Desk, I'm Austin Armstrong. The Campbellsville Police Department has released its monthly activity report for June, providing an overview of the department's law enforcement efforts throughout the city. During the month of June, officers responded to 1,161 calls for service and opened 30 criminal investigations. Police investigated 43 non-injury traffic collisions and one injury collision during the month of June. Officers made 190 arrests, including 12 DUI arrests, and served 41 outstanding warrants. The department also issued 494 citations, including 20 speeding citations and 172 seatbelt violations. Police reported 5 drug cases, resulting in 24 drug-related arrests during the month of June. The Adair County Sheriff's Office has also released its monthly activity report for June. Deputies served 22 arrest warrants, opened 7 criminal investigations, and handled 7 domestic violence cases during the month. The Sheriff's Office also investigated 19 traffic accidents, completed 8 out of county inmate transports, and wrote 32 criminal citations. The Sheriff's Office also answered 935 911 calls during the month of June and handled 18 alcohol and drug-related incidents. Also, the Adair County Sheriff's Office is advising residents that beginning today, you might receive a phone call regarding sponsorship opportunity for the Sheriff's calendar. Sheriff Gary Roy says Aaron Cowles will be contacting local businesses and individuals about sponsorship opportunities. Proceeds from the calendar fundraiser will benefit the Kentucky Sheriff's Association Boys and Girls Ranch in Gilbertsville. And finally, a reminder that the Greene County Board of Education has canceled its regularly scheduled working session that was planned for today, Wednesday, July 8th at 9 a.m. Central Time. Instead, the board's regular monthly meeting will be held on Thursday, July 9th at 5:30 p.m. Central Time. This meeting is open to the public. For more details on stories like these and more, be sure to check out our websites, myq104.com, kcountry1057.com, and wtcoradio.com.
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14: Here's your K-Country forecast. Chance for storms with fog and spots early today. Otherwise, sunshine mixed with clouds at times. High temperatures reach up to 86. Southwesterly winds around 5 miles per hour. Partly cloudy skies with fog and spots tonight. Chance for storms. Lows dip down to about 68. That's your local forecast update. I'm meteorologist Jennifer Wojcicki from the K-Country Weather Center. Currently 72.
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0: was Brooks and Dunn, Red Dirt Road, right here in the Morning Buzz on K Country 105.7. Happy Wednesday, South Central Kentucky. Austin Armstrong here with you, and you're listening to Fort Broadcasting, South Central Kentucky, Camelsville, Kentucky. Hey, we're happy to be here, and I'm joined in studio with a special guest. That was my man. His name is Steve Doss with the Taylor County Schools. Steve, how you doing today, brother?
1: I'm doing good. I'm here to give a good shout out for our grand opening this weekend for the new aquatic facility here.
0: Yeah, it's
1: we're looking forward to it.
0: Yeah, definitely, it's a huge contribution to the community here. I mean, that is going to be a massive, massive, massive upgrade. I mean, it's just so great to have a pool in our community again. I mean, it's felt like decades since that has been like a norm, you know.
1: Right.
0: Growing up, I remember having a community pool, whether that be at the local country club or at the local school, and it was just such a great place to be because, well, it just brings the community together. And I mean, of course, hey, it's going to benefit whoever it's with as well for many great causes. And well, it's going to do that over at Taylor County Schools as well in many different ways. I mean, we're talking, not only is this going to be helping the community, it's going to be helping the school, it's going to be helping the students. And that is what we love to see, is something that's going to have its hands in many different pots where it's going to improve not only our community, but again, our school and the students as well. And well, I know you all have been super excited for the big kickoff day, and it is finally, finally here. Yeah, and well, we're only just a couple days away.
1: Right. Yeah. That's a good point, because as I've learned through this process, I've told Mr. Braden, I've expressed this many times, that there's been a lot of hoops to jump through, but we're finally here.
0: Yeah.
1: We've got a good guard staff hired, and so we're looking forward to that 11-5 opening day on Friday, and see how things go. And as you have said, and I've said this many times too, the opportunities are great with this facility.
0: Yes.
1: It has been a while since we've had something that community can be involved in, not just the community as well. But as you've already said, we can bring in for swim meets.
0: Yes.
1: And that's another exciting opportunity that we have there. But another big thing that we'll have is pool parties.
0: Hey.
1: And I want to give a shout out. Elkhorn Baptist has booked the first official pool party for the new facility.
0: Okay.
1: I want to tell them thank you for doing that.
0: Yeah.
1: And if you are wanting to do a pool party, looking forward to that, just call the Taylor County Board office, and they will get you in touch with me.
0: Mm-hmm.
1: And we'll get you signed up for pool parties. Those will generally take place from 6:30 to 8:30, or from 7 to 9.
0: Awesome.
1: And we'll work on getting you set up for those opportunities.
0: And look, if I know the guys over at Elkhorn real well, they're going to make sure to have a good old party over there.
1: Yeah,
0: it's going to be a
1: fun
0: one. So.
1: When I used to run the old city pools that was here years ago, they always had a big pool party every year. It was a really good thing for the community, or for them.
0: Yeah.
1: And their youth and everything. So it's been a really, really long time coming in getting something like this started back. So.
0: Yeah, no doubt about it. And again, you can be a part of the opening weekend. That is coming up this weekend, Friday, July 10th and Saturday, July 11th from 11 a.m. till 5 p.m. Eastern time. That pool is open to everyone in our community and surrounding counties. Hey, you're invited to come out, cool off, have fun, and of course, make memories with the family and the friends. And I love what you talked about there, Steve. The fact that this is going to be open for church and organizations and sports teams to host pool parties and special events, it's just going to add so much to our community. And well,
1: absolutely,
0: I'm looking forward to that. I know you all are looking forward to that, but the information for all that, I know Elkhorn has already booked it, and like you said, we encourage people to reach out, but all those details, they're going to be readily available real soon. So
1: absolutely,
0: for right now, just call, but just be ready and keep your eyes peeled over on the Taylor County's Facebook page and website for that information.
1: Absolutely,
0: right?
1: Yes, we're going to be promoting the contact information and pricing and everything.
0: Yeah.
1: And admission, just want to make sure that everybody understands that admission is going to be $5. If you have a bathing suit on, you will have to pay that admission.
0: Yeah.
1: It's just this is the way we've done things, and we just feel like that's going to be the best way to operate.
0: Yeah.
1: So, but pool parties and everything, we'll work on the pricing with that as well.
0: And like you said, admission, only $5. I mean, that is a great deal. In a world where everything is a lot more expensive, if you're saying, hey, $5 to come cool off per person, hey, that is a win. But we do want to let people know, children ages 15 and under, you do got to be accompanied by adults. So, you know, make sure that the parent is, you know, like you said, if you don't want to pay for it, just don't wear a swimming attire.
1: That's
0: wear
1: right.
0: just some normal clothing, yeah. and you can walk right in there and just sit right down and watch the kiddos have a little
1: That's right.
0: fun. You'll save the $5.
1: That's right.
0: But
1: that is correct.
0: You do
1: that is
0: have
1: correct.
0: To have a parent there.
1: Yeah,
0: we want to stress that.
1: We do want to stress that as well. Yeah. 15 and under, it needs to be accompanied by an adult, and it has to be their adult parent or guardian.
0: Yeah. And if anybody has any questions, comments, concerns about today, I know we've gone over a little bit of information, and I'm sure there's going to be more questions as we get down the line through it, Al. But who should they call? Should they give you a call?
1: Well, we're kind of I'm not screening that, but
0: okay,
1: I would,
0: gotcha,
1: would ask
0: gotcha.
1: Them that they call the board office.
0: There you go.
1: And they will get you in contact with me. That is, if they can't answer that question.
0: Yeah, yeah.
1: But I've already started fielding some questions. So, but please call them. And we'll go from there.
0: Well, again, we highly encourage everybody to be a part of the opening weekend. You know, Steve, like I said, to me, it feels like a little bit of nostalgia is coming back, and I love
1: That's
0: it. You know
1: way
0: what
1: to
0: I mean?
1: Point out, yeah. And you know, and I'm kind of getting that anxiousness
0: from
1: the old opening weekend that we always had at the old city pool. You know, that nostalgia there with that. It takes a lot of hands get involved, and
0: it
1: I want to do. I do want to say that the maintenance staff at Taylor County, Shannon Blair.
0: Yeah,
1: those guys have been really good to work for.
0: Yeah,
1: the city has even been involved. I think he said told me the other day. He said, "Yeah, he said we've had to use some equipment, to finish up a few odds and end jobs over there."
0: Of course.
1: So the collectiveness that have gone into getting this thing off the ground has just been tremendous. But here we are.
0: We are almost here. I mean, we're just days away. I mean, just days away.
1: Yep.
0: And, you know, you can be a part of it. Again, it's all coming up to Friday, July 10th and Saturday, July 11th. Again, 11 a.m. till 5 p.m. Join the Taylor County Schools for their community pool, a kickoff weekend. And again, if you are interested in checking out the family passes, pool parties, special events, and more, it's all going to be announced a little later. Make sure to stay tuned in over on the Facebook page, Taylor County Schools on Facebook. Visit them on the website or like my man Steve said, give the board office a call. Again, admission is only $5 per person. Children ages 15 and under must be accompanied by an adult. We are excited for the kickoff weekend. I know, Steve, you are super excited.
1: Thank
0: I got to
1: you.
0: Ask you before you get out of here, any final words for listeners out there before we wrap it up on this Wednesday morning?
1: No, just looking forward to it, as you've already said. Looking forward to this this opening weekend.
0: Well, Steve, we truly do appreciate you taking time out of your busy day and joining us here at Fort Broadcasting, and hope you have a fantastic rest of the Wednesday, and well, I know you'll be doing it. Stay cool this weekend.
1: That's
0: all right?
1: Right. That's right.
0: All right. Again, that was Steve Doss with Taylor County Schools talking about, again, the community pool opening this weekend, July 10th and 11th. It is going to be a big weekend. Make sure to get out there from 11 a.m. till 5 p.m. and be sure to check it out. Coming up after the break, more great hits right here on Fort Broadcasting Camelsville.
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5: Taking a look at your local obituaries. Mary Alice Garrett of Elkhorn passed away Saturday in Lexington at the Bluegrass Hospice Healthcare. The funeral service will be Thursday at 1 p.m. at L.R. Petty Funeral Home, with burial to follow in the Old Liberty Cemetery. Visitation is Wednesday from 5 to 8 p.m. at the funeral home. This has been the obituary of Mary Alice Garrett. Alma Elaine Shadowin Davis, age 84 of Greensburg, passed away on Monday morning in Greene County. The funeral services will be conducted at 12 p.m. Friday at the Coward and Parrott Funeral Home with burial in the New Salem Cemetery. Visitation will be from 4 to 8 p.m. Thursday and after 7 a.m. Friday at Coward and Parrott Funeral Home. This has been the obituary of Alma Elaine Shadowin Davis. Allie Woodrum, age 28 of Campbellsville, passed away Wednesday at the University of Louisville Hospital. The funeral service will be conducted Wednesday at 1 p.m. at the New Journey Church in Campbellsville, conducted by L.R. Petty Funeral Home, with interment in Eastridge Cemetery. This has been the obituary of Allie Woodrum. Robbie Rob Noel Harris, 61 of Campbellsville, passed away Thursday in Campbellsville. Visitation will be from 10 a.m. to 1 p.m. Wednesday at Parrott and Ramsey Funeral Home in Campbellsville. The funeral service will be conducted at 1 p.m. Wednesday at Parrott and Ramsey Funeral Home with burial in Bethlehem Cemetery in Russell Springs. Expressions of sympathy requested to be donations to the Navy Memorial online at give.navymemorial.org. Use the name Robbie Harris when making donations. This has been the obituary of Robbie Rob Noel Harris. Sue Milby, 80, of Campbellsville, passed away Friday in Campbellsville. Visitation will be from 5 to 8 p.m. Wednesday at Parrott and Ramsey Funeral Home in Campbellsville. The funeral service will be conducted at 1 p.m. Thursday at Parrott and Ramsey Funeral Home with burial in the Campbellsville Memorial Gardens. Expressions of sympathy requested to be donations to Gideon Bibles and may be made at Parrott and Ramsey Funeral Home. This has been the obituary of Sue Milby. William Edgar Giles, 61 of Campbellsville, passed away July the 3rd in Campbellsville. Memorial service will be conducted at 1 p.m. Saturday at Parrott and Ramsey Funeral Home in Campbellsville. Expressions of sympathy requested to be donations to Green River Ministries and may be made at Parrott and Ramsey Funeral Home. This has been the obituary of William Edgar Giles. Fork Broadcasting, Campbellsville and Greensburg send our condolences to the families and to all who have recently lost a loved one.
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8: Here's your K-Country forecast. Chance for storms with fog and spots early today. Otherwise, sunshine mixed with clouds at times. High temperatures reach up to 86. Southwesterly winds around 5 miles per hour. Partly cloudy skies with fog and spots tonight. Chance for storms. Lows dip down to about 68. That's your local forecast update. I'm meteorologist Jennifer Wojcicki from the K-Country Weather Center. Currently 72.
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That's how you know, right here on the Morning Buzz on K-Country 105.7. That's going to do it for us today here on the Morning Buzz. Thank you all so much for tuning in. Of course, keeping local radio awesome. And don't forget, hey, come back tomorrow. We'll tackle the Thursday together. And of course, inch our way closer

to the weekend. It all begins at 6 a.m. Eastern, 5 a.m. Central time right here on K-Country 105.7. As always, love yourself, love each other. My name's Austin Armstrong, and I'll catch you on the next one right here on K-Country.

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2: ABC News, I'm Sherry Preston. The warning just now from President Trump to Iran.
3: They were in the strait, which they have every right to be. And so we hit them very hard last night. Very, very hard. Probably hit them hard again tonight. I'll give them a little warning. We're going to hit them hard tonight.
2: This after President Trump earlier today declared that he thought the deal he signed with Iran is over. Iran and the U.S. military trading attacks over the past couple of days. The president at the NATO summit also meeting with Ukraine's leader. He has also just announced the U.S. will give a license for the Patriot missiles so they can be made overseas for Ukraine. More Democrats calling on Democratic Maine Senate candidate Graham Plattner to step down.
4: Senator Bernie Sanders, who stood by Plattner through a series of scandals, says he spoke with Plattner, and in light of these very serious allegations, I have recommended that he step aside. And now, Democratic Party officials in Maine accuse Plattner's campaign of trying to influence who might replace him on the ballot.
2: ABC's Lina Moise. This is ABC News.
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9: Here's your K-Country forecast. Chance for storms with fog and spots early today. Otherwise, sunshine mixed with clouds at times. High temperatures reach up to 86. Southwesterly winds around 5 miles per hour. Partly cloudy skies with fog and spots tonight. Chance for storms. Lows dip down to about 68. That's your local forecast update. I'm meteorologist Jennifer Wojcicki from the K-Country Weather Center. Currently 72.
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Well, good morning and welcome to your Hump Day Wednesday, midweek already, heading for the weekend. Chat with you. Thank you for taking us to work with you. We appreciate your time. Here's Tracy Lawrence.

0: Amen to that, Shaboozy and Jelly Roll Cha. And this weekend, get ready. Hotlanta, here we go with NASCAR, okay? Brad Paisley, Vince Gill, Morgan Wallen, another three for you and me coming up next.
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4: Here's your K-Country forecast. Chance of thunderstorms today. Otherwise, cloudy skies with a few peaks of sun. Daytime highs approaching 86. Southwesterly winds around 5 miles per hour. Partly cloudy skies with fog and spots tonight. Chance for storms. Lows dip down to about 68. That's your local forecast update. I'm meteorologist Jennifer Wojcicki from the K-Country Weather Center. Currently, it's 77 degrees.
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0: My man Luke Combs from the new double album that I am predicting will win Album of the Year, a Grammy, a CMA, something. It'll win something. I'm telling you, Luke Combs. Chat with you. Happy Hump Day Wednesday. Got Doug Stone coming up next.
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2: ABC News, I'm Sherry Preston. President Trump is warning Iran that the U.S. is preparing for another night of strikes and that the ceasefire, in his opinion, is over. He says future plans include bombing infrastructure and desalinization plants and possibly Karg Island.
3: We attacked Karg Island last night. We knocked out a piece. I said, don't touch the oil because maybe we'll take over Karg Island. You know, we may take over Karg Island. It's not a thing they can do about it.
2: Karg is Iran's oil distribution point. The president at the NATO summit in Turkey, again criticizing NATO countries for not helping to attack Iran. Pakistan's Navy has recovered the wreckage of a missing cargo plane. The search continues for five crew members who were on board. The preliminary hearing for the man charged with killing conservative activist Charlie Kirk is set to resume this afternoon in Utah, with defense attorneys expected to keep questioning the reliability of DNA testing prosecutors say links Tyler Robinson to the murder weapon. This is ABC News.
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8: Here's your K-Country forecast. Chance of thunderstorms today. Otherwise, cloudy skies with a few peaks of sun. Daytime highs approaching 86. Southwesterly winds around 5 miles per hour. Partly cloudy skies with fog and spots tonight. Chance for storms. Lows dip down to about 68. That's your local forecast update. I'm meteorologist Jennifer Wojcicki from the K-Country Weather Center. Currently, it's 77 degrees.
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0: Langley continues to break all kinds of records. She's in Texas, still top the charts for 11 straight weeks. 11 straight weeks, dominating. Ella Langley, I love it. All right, coming up, we've got music from Wynonna. So you stay close for us.
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6: Here's your K-Country forecast. Chance of thunderstorms today. Otherwise, cloudy skies with a few peaks of sun. Daytime highs approaching 86. Southwesterly winds around 5 miles per hour. Partly cloudy skies with fog and spots tonight. Chance for storms. Lows dip down to about 68. That's your local forecast update. I'm meteorologist Jennifer Wojcicki from the K-Country Weather Center. Currently, it's 77 degrees.
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7: There's a story that my daddy tells religiously. 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About the way things used to be.

0: Ride. That is George Burge duetting with Luke Bryan. Country music news this week. Well, Garth is headlining the country music news this week. He's announced a new major arena tour. No details, just that he's coming back to the stage. And he's bringing back the iconic interactive drum pod for the live shows. And Hardy is going to make his movie debut in a movie called The Comeback King. Alan Jackson's farewell legacy following the final concert. Alan Jackson officially raised $202.5 million for CMT Research Foundation. And that happened over the 4th of July.
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1: ABC News, I'm Sherry Preston. President Trump at the NATO summit in Turkey saying the United States is gearing up for more strikes against Iran and that the memorandum of understanding on a ceasefire is over.
2: As far as I'm concerned, it's over. I'll speak to our negotiators. They want to negotiate. They're good people. Steve Witkoff, Jared Kushner. But they have to come back to me. As far as I'm concerned, it's just a waste of time dealing with them. They're liars.
1: The president warning the U.S. is preparing for more airstrikes tonight. Funeral processions have begun for Iran's late supreme leader Ayatollah Ali Khamenei in the town of Najaf. Thousands of mourners are there. The president says the U.S. will give license to Ukraine to produce Patriot missile defense systems to help counter Russian attacks. Ukraine has been asking for the right to produce those for some time. All the uncertainty causing oil prices to jump 7%. The Dow has also tumbled 845 points. This is ABC News.
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7: From the Fort Broadcasting News Desk, I'm Austin Armstrong. The Campbellsville Police Department has released its monthly activity report for June, providing an overview of the department's law enforcement efforts throughout the city. During the month of June, officers responded to 1,161 calls for service and opened 30 criminal investigations. Police investigated 43 non-injury traffic collisions and one injury collision during the month of June. Officers made 190 arrests, including 12 DUI arrests, and served 41 outstanding warrants. The department also issued 494 citations, including 20 speeding citations and 172 seatbelt violations. Police reported 5 drug cases, resulting in 24 drug-related arrests during the month of June. The Adair County Sheriff's Office has also released its monthly activity report for June. Deputies served 22 arrest warrants, opened 7 criminal investigations, and handled 7 domestic violence cases during the month. The Sheriff's Office also investigated 19 traffic accidents, completed 8 out of county inmate transports, and wrote 32 criminal citations. The Sheriff's Office also answered 935 911 calls during the month of June and handled 18 alcohol and drug-related incidents. Also, the Adair County Sheriff's Office is advising residents that beginning today, you might receive a phone call regarding sponsorship opportunity for the Sheriff's calendar. Sheriff Gary Roy says Aaron Cowles will be contacting local businesses and individuals about sponsorship opportunities. Proceeds from the calendar fundraiser will benefit the Kentucky Sheriff's Association Boys and Girls Ranch in Gilbertsville. And finally, a reminder that the Greene County Board of Education has canceled its regularly scheduled working session that was planned for today, Wednesday, July 8th at 9 a.m. Central Time. Instead, the board's regular monthly meeting will be held on Thursday, July 9th at 5:30 p.m. Central Time. This meeting is open to the public. For more details on stories like these and more, be sure to check out our websites, myq104.com, kcountry1057.com, and wtcoradio.com.
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10: Taking a look at your local obituaries. Mary Alice Garrett of Elkhorn passed away Saturday in Lexington at the Bluegrass Hospice Healthcare. The funeral service will be Thursday at 1 p.m. at L.R. Petty Funeral Home, with burial to follow in the Old Liberty Cemetery. Visitation is Wednesday from 5 to 8 p.m. at the funeral home. This has been the obituary of Mary Alice Garrett. Alma Elaine Shadowin Davis, age 84, of Greensburg, passed away on Monday morning in Greene County. The funeral services will be conducted at 12 p.m. Friday at the Coward and Parrott Funeral Home, with burial in the New Salem Cemetery. Visitation will be from 4 to 8 p.m. Thursday and after 7 a.m. Friday at Coward and Parrott Funeral Home. This has been the obituary of Alma Elaine Shadowin Davis. Sue Milby, 80, of Campbellsville, passed away Friday in Campbellsville. Visitation will be from 5 to 8 p.m. Wednesday at Parrott and Ramsey Funeral Home in Campbellsville. The funeral service will be conducted at 1 p.m. Thursday at Parrott and Ramsey Funeral Home, with burial in the Campbellsville Memorial Gardens. Expressions of sympathy requested to be donations to Gideon Bibles and may be made at Parrott and Ramsey Funeral Home. This has been the obituary of Sue Milby. William Edgar Giles, 61, of Campbellsville, passed away July the 3rd in Campbellsville. Memorial service will be conducted at 1 p.m. Saturday at Parrott and Ramsey Funeral Home in Campbellsville. Expressions of sympathy requested to be donations to Green River Ministries and may be made at Parrott and Ramsey Funeral Home. This has been the obituary of William Edgar Giles. Fork Broadcasting, Campbellsville and Greensburg, send our condolences to the families and to all who have recently lost a loved one.
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12: Here's your K-Country forecast. A flood watch begins at 1 p.m. tomorrow afternoon and remains in effect until 1 a.m. Sunday morning. Chance of thunderstorms today. Otherwise, cloudy skies with a few peaks of sun. High temperatures reach up to 86. Southwest winds around 5 miles per hour. That's your local forecast update. I'm meteorologist Jennifer Wojcicki from the K-Country Weather Center. Currently 79.
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0: No. Kicking the boots off. John Party kicking back watching NASCAR this weekend. Quaker State 400 available at Walmart, Echo Park, Speedway, and Hotlanta. That's where we're going. All right, Ella Langley and Morgan Wallen got a duet in the next set coming up next.
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4: Here's your K-Country forecast. A flood watch begins at 1 p.m. tomorrow afternoon and remains in effect until 1 a.m. Sunday morning. Chance of thunderstorms today, otherwise cloudy skies with a few peaks of sun. High temperatures reach up to 86. Southwest winds around 5 miles per hour. That's your local forecast update. I'm meteorologist Jennifer Wojcicki from the K-Country Weather Center. Right now, it's 81 degrees.
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0: And Morgan, oh, I can't love you anymore. Nella Langley's continues to dominate the charts, all right? Continues to dominate the charts. Cheese in Texas continues breaking historic airplay records that have stood since 1977. She's still on the top of the charts for 11 weeks. Love it. Brad Paisley. Coming up next.
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1: ABC News, I'm Michelle Franzen. After wrapping up at the NATO summit in Turkey, President Trump, flanked by Secretary of State Marco Rubio and Treasury Secretary Scott Bessent, called the summit successful. Earlier, the president told reporters that the memo of understanding is over due to Iran's strikes on vessels in the Strait of Hormuz and said the U.S. responded with strikes.
2: We attacked Kerg Island last night. We knocked out a piece. I said, don't touch the oil. Because maybe we'll take over Kerg Island. You know, we may take over Kerg Island. It's not a thing they can do about it.
1: The president also signaling the U.S. may carry out more strikes against Iranian targets. A federal appeals court in Washington ruling it will not set aside a lower court's order that ordered President Trump's name be removed from the Kennedy Center exterior. Emmy nominations are out. The series Hacks setting the record for the most nominations in a single year in the comedy category with 24, and The Pitt leading this year's drama category with 25 nominations. This is ABC News.
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9: From the Fork Broadcasting News Desk, I'm Austin Armstrong. The Campbellsville Police Department has released its monthly activity report for June, providing an overview of the department's law enforcement efforts throughout the city. During the month of June, officers responded to 1,161 calls for service and opened 30 criminal investigations. Police investigated 43 non-injury traffic collisions and one injury collision during the month of June. Officers made 190 arrests, including 12 DUI arrests, and served 41 outstanding warrants. The department also issued 494 citations, including 20 speeding citations and 172 seatbelt violations. Police reported 5 drug cases, resulting in 24 drug-related arrests during the month of June. The Adair County Sheriff's Office has also released its monthly activity report for June. Deputies served 22 arrest warrants, opened 7 criminal investigations, and handled 7 domestic violence cases during the month. The Sheriff's Office also investigated 19 traffic accidents, completed 8 out of county inmate transports, and wrote 32 criminal citations. The Sheriff's Office also answered 935 911 calls during the month of June and handled 18 alcohol and drug-related incidents. Also, the Adair County Sheriff's Office is advising residents that beginning today, you might receive a phone call regarding sponsorship opportunity for the Sheriff's calendar. Sheriff Gary Roy says Aaron Cowles will be contacting local businesses and individuals about sponsorship opportunities. Proceeds from the calendar fundraiser will benefit the Kentucky Sheriff's Association Boys and Girls Ranch in Gilbertsville. And finally, a reminder that the Greene County Board of Education has canceled its regularly scheduled working session that was planned for today, Wednesday, July 8th at 9 a.m. Central Time. Instead, the board's regular monthly meeting will be held on Thursday, July 9th at 5:30 p.m. Central Time. This meeting is open to the public. For more details on stories like these and more, be sure to check out our websites, myq104.com, kcountry1057.com, and wtcoradio.com.
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16: Taking a look at your local obituaries. Mary Alice Garrett of Elkhorn passed away Saturday in Lexington at the Bluegrass Hospice Healthcare. The funeral service will be Thursday at 1 p.m. at L.R. Petty Funeral Home, with burial to follow in the Old Liberty Cemetery. Visitation is Wednesday from 5 to 8 p.m. at the funeral home. This has been the obituary of Mary Alice Garrett. Alma Elaine Shadowen Davis, age 84, of Greensburg, passed away on Monday morning in Greene County. The funeral services will be conducted at 12 p.m. Friday at the Coward and Parrot Funeral Home, with burial in the New Salem Cemetery. Visitation will be from 4 to 8 p.m. Thursday and after 7 a.m. Friday at Coward and Parrot Funeral Home. This has been the obituary of Alma Elaine Shadowen Davis. Sue Milby, 80, of Campbellsville, passed away Friday in Campbellsville. Visitation will be from 5 to 8 p.m. Wednesday at Parrott and Ramsey Funeral Home in Campbellsville. The funeral service will be conducted at 1 p.m. Thursday at Parrott and Ramsey Funeral Home, with burial in the Campbellsville Memorial Gardens. Expressions of sympathy requested to be donations to Gideon Bibles and may be made at Parrott and Ramsey Funeral Home. This has been the obituary of Sue Milby. William Edgar Giles, 61, of Campbellsville, passed away July the 3rd in Campbellsville. Memorial service will be conducted at 1 p.m. Saturday at Parrott and Ramsey Funeral Home in Campbellsville. Expressions of sympathy requested to be donations to Green River Ministries and may be made at Parrott and Ramsey Funeral Home. This has been the obituary of William Edgar Giles. Don Shaw, 91, of Campbellsville, passed away July the 6th in Campbellsville. Visitation will be from 4 to 8 p.m. Saturday, July the 11th, and after 7 a.m. Sunday, July the 12th, at Parrott and Ramsey Funeral Home in Campbellsville. The funeral service will be conducted at 3 p.m. Sunday, July the 12th, at Parrott and Ramsey Funeral Home, with burial in Brookside Cemetery. Expressions of sympathy requested to be donations to Gideon Bibles and may be made at Parrott and Ramsey Funeral Home. This has been the obituary of Don Shaw. Fork Broadcasting, Campbellsville and Greensburg send our condolences to the families and to all who have recently lost a loved one.
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17: Here's your K-Country forecast. A flood watch begins at 1 p.m. tomorrow afternoon and continues until 1 a.m. Sunday morning. Chance for storms this afternoon. Otherwise, cloudy skies with a few peaks of sun. High temperatures reach up to 86. Southwest winds around 5 miles per hour. That's your local forecast update. I'm meteorologist Jennifer Wojcicki from the K-Country Weather Center. Currently 81.
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Luke comes, and she has got the best of me. The new double album. Oh, if you don't have it in your collection already, I suggest you download it, go buy it, whatever you do to get your music, you got to add that because it is an awesome, awesome album. I predict it'll win Album of the Year. Here is Steve Warner, Holes in the Floor of Heaven.

0: and brunette. Ciao with you. How you doing? Midweek already. Wednesday. You ready for the weekend? I'm ready for the weekend. I'm telling you already. NASCAR. Echo Park Speedway is where we're going this weekend. Hampton, Georgia. Atlanta. Quaker State 400 available at Walmart. Make sure you check your local listings for that Sunday race. Josh Turner ready to kick off another set next right here. Superstars of yesterday and today. So good to have you along.
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0: Kenny and Carry On. He's teasing a new album, said he's putting the final touches on it. It'll be the first new album in a lot of years. Kenny Chesney, looking forward to that. Chat with you. Hope you're doing well today. Kane Brown's got a new song. It's called Woman, and I've got it in the next set. You hang tight for me, all right?
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2: 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That's especially important when it comes to alcohol and other drugs. 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And when it comes to pain medications, opioids, they need to know that they should never be taken without a prescription and never shared with friends or family. It's dangerous and illegal. So talk with your kids, because when you talk, they hear you.
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4: Here's your K-Country forecast. A flood watch begins at 1 p.m. tomorrow afternoon and continues until 1 a.m. Sunday morning. Chance for storms this afternoon. Otherwise, cloudy skies with a few peaks of sun. High temperatures reach up to 86. Southwest winds around 5 miles per hour. That's your local forecast update. I'm meteorologist Jennifer Wojcicki from the K-Country Weather Center. Currently 81.
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0: looking for girls. He's got a woman. That is Kane Brown. I love me that song. Chat with the country music news this week. Garth Brooks. Well, guess what? He just announced a major new arena tour. For reals. All right. And Hardy's going to be in the movies. In the upcoming movie, The Comeback King, you will have a cameo in that. So that's pretty cool, huh? And Alan Jackson, the Farewell Legacy tour, the final concert over the weekend in Nashville, officially raised $2.25 million for the CMT Research Foundation. We love you, Mr. Allen. We love your big hat, Jackson. Superstars of yesterday and today, Tim McGraw. Coming up next.
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1: ABC News, I'm Michelle Franzen. Following the NATO summit in Turkey, President Trump says he believes war will not break out again with Iran, despite the president announcing that the memo of understanding was over after Iran fired on vessels in the Strait of Hormuz and the U.S. carried out retaliatory strikes. Here's ABC's Selena Wang.
2: When it comes to Iran, the president has been sending a lot of mixed messaging on this as well. The president had just weeks ago called the Iranian people he was negotiating with strong, rational, now calling them scum, sick people. The president saying what changed is that he got to know them.
1: During talks with Ukraine's leader on the sidelines, the president expressed optimism that Ukraine and Russia want to finalize a ceasefire deal. It comes as Ukraine and Russia have ramped up drone and missile strikes. In Boston today, 4,000 nurses at Brigham and Women's Hospital walking off the job and are picketing for a one-day strike. They're calling for better wages and benefits. The hospital says it's using temporary workers to provide health care. This is ABC News.
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7: 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Always keeping you weather aware.
8: Here's your K-Country forecast. A flood watch begins at 1 p.m. tomorrow afternoon and continues until 1 a.m. Sunday morning. Chance for storms this afternoon. Otherwise, cloudy skies with a few peaks of sun. High temperatures reach up to 86. Southwest winds around 5 miles per hour. That's your local forecast update. I'm meteorologist Jennifer Wojcicki from the K-Country Weather Center. Currently, it's 82 degrees.
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0: Dan and Shay and Say So. Very easy. Say So. Ciao with you. Hope you're doing well. Florida Georgia Line, Luke Bryan and Josh Ross are all coming up next. Don't forget NASCAR this weekend is taking us to Hotlanta. All right? All right. Check your local listings.
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11: Here's your K-Country forecast. A flood watch begins at 1 p.m. tomorrow afternoon and continues until 1 a.m. Sunday morning. Thunderstorms likely this afternoon. Otherwise, cloudy skies with a few peaks of sun. High temperatures reach up to 86. Winds out of the southwest around 5 miles per hour. That's your local forecast update. I'm meteorologist Jennifer Wojcicki from the K-Country Weather Center. Right now, it's 82 degrees.
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0: superstars of yesterday and today. That's going to wrap up my show. Thank you so much for being my company today. I appreciate it because I'm working too. And I love you being on the other side of my speakers here, okay? All right, have a good rest of your day. You stay safe. Keep it locked right here. We got free music no matter what time you are clocking into work. We will get you covered, all right? Superstars of yesterday and today. Have a good rest of your day.
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1: ABC News, I'm Michelle Franzen. At the end of the NATO summit in Turkey, President Trump announced the memo of understanding between the U.S. and Iran is over due to Iran's strikes on vessels in the Strait of Hormuz and the U.S. retaliating. President Trump also speaking with Ukraine's President Zelensky about the ongoing war with Russia. ABC's Selena Wang has more.
2: Zelensky was there. He sat face-to-face with President Trump. The president did make a commitment to help Ukraine make these Patriot defense, air defense missiles, something that Zelensky has repeatedly been asking for. But it really appears that the Iran war has overshadowed a lot of this summit.
1: A recent analysis by Georgetown University showing many Americans relying on the Affordable Care Act have seen their costs double, sometimes triple. Public filings show 77 insurers with Obamacare are proposing a year of increased premiums. A judge spared former Wisconsin judge Hannah Dugan from prison for ushering a Mexican defendant out of her courtroom to evade ICE agents during an immigration operation. This is ABC News.
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8: Here's your K-Country forecast. A flood watch begins at 1 p.m. tomorrow afternoon and continues until 1 a.m. Sunday morning. Thunderstorms likely this afternoon. Otherwise, cloudy skies with a few peaks of sun. High temperatures reach up to 86. Winds out of the southwest around 5 miles per hour. That's your local forecast update. I'm meteorologist Jennifer Wojcicki from the K-Country Weather Center. Right now, 82.
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0: Looking for the best country songs? We've got them. We play them. 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

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Bailey Zimmerman, Parmalee, Little Texas, yeah, Joe Nichols.

0: 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I've waited at red lights long enough, I could have and should have packed a lunch.
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7: Here's your K-Country forecast. A flood advisory continues. A flood watch begins at 1 p.m. tomorrow afternoon. Thunderstorms likely this afternoon, otherwise sunshine mixed with clouds at times. Daytime highs approaching 85. Southwesterly winds around 5 miles per hour. That's your local forecast update. I'm meteorologist Jennifer Wojcicki from the K-Country Weather Center. Currently 82.
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0: Live with the Catfish. Hey, a lot of people think that movies are just too long. According to a new survey, it finds that the average ideal movie length is just under an hour and a half at about 88 minutes. Older movie watchers tend to be more willing to watch longer films, as baby boomers say the perfect length is about 93 minutes on average, compared to 82 minutes for the Gen Z. Now, I measure movies with my own system. Follow this. My bathroom index. If it's long enough for me to have to run to the bathroom more than once, it's too long.
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1: ABC News, I'm Michelle Franzen. Immigrant rights groups are demanding a third-party investigation into Tuesday's fatal shooting of a Mexican national in Houston. Mexico's president also says her government will pursue new legal action against the U.S. for the death. ABC's Jim Ryan says ICE called it self-defense.
2: According to his son, Lorenzo Salgado Araujo had been in the U.S. for nearly 35 years working in construction. On Tuesday, ICE officers attempted to pull him over, but say that he sped away and then tried to run over an agent with his van. Hours after the incident, protesters were on the same street where Araujo was shot to death.
1: President Trump signaled the U.S. could carry out more strikes against Iran in response to Iran's firing on vessels in the Strait of Hormuz this week. The president says he does not think the war will resume. In Utah this hour, court resuming for the third day of hearings for Tyler Robinson, the man charged with last year's murder of conservative influencer Charlie Kirk. This is ABC News.
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7: 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Always keeping you weather aware.
8: Here's your K-Country forecast. A flood advisory continues. A flood watch begins at 1 p.m. tomorrow afternoon. Thunderstorms likely this afternoon, otherwise sunshine mixed with clouds at times. High temperatures reach up to 85. Southwesterly winds around 5 miles per hour. That's your local forecast update. I'm meteorologist Jennifer Wojcicki from the K-Country Weather Center. Right now, it's 77 degrees.
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0: Tim McGraw, part of the Great Hour rolling out here. We're going to do some Thomasette, also some Luke Combs, Paul Overstreet. Yeah, right now, here's Dierks Bentley asking, how am I doing?
1: It's strange to hear.

0: Check it out. Orkin has released their annual ranking for the most bed bug infested cities in the country. Ooh, that's creepy. Chicago continues its run as the worst city for the critters for the sixth year in a row. I'm starting to itch already. Ohio is the most represented state on the pest control company's list this year with six cities in the top 50. I mean, I get it. I actually lived in Cleveland. I did. There were so many cockroaches, I started charging them rent. Seriously.
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8: 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Winners must appear in person with proper positive legal identification to claim any prize Monday through Friday, excluding holidays, within 30 days or their prize will be forfeited. Prizes will not be mailed or delivered. Any winner under the age of 18 must be accompanied by a parent or legal guardian. No trade or cash equivalent will be awarded for any contest prize. Any person or persons to be in violation of these rules before, during, or after a contest or giveaway will be disqualified and will not be eligible for future contests and giveaways.
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9: Storming through the house that day, and I could tell she was leaving, and I thought, oh, she'll be back, till she turned around and pointed at the wall and said,

0: As I like to say, new surveys more often. Here's another one. Finds that Americans overwhelmingly think it's extremely or very important to stay informed about a range of topics. Okay. But when asked about 11 key issues ranging from elections to taxes, very few report feeling highly informed about any given issue, while 82% feel it's very or extremely important to be informed about health care. Only 34% consider themselves well informed. Well, there you go, proving once again that you can't get all of your news from TikTok videos. Sometimes I'd rather, you know, they say, you know, what is it? Ignorance is bliss. That's what I wanted to say.
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8: Here's your K Country forecast. A flood advisory continues. A flood watch begins at 1 p.m. tomorrow afternoon. Thunderstorms likely this afternoon, otherwise sunshine mixed with clouds at times. High temperatures reach up to 85. Southwesterly winds around 5 miles per hour. That's your local forecast update. I'm meteorologist Jennifer Wojcicki from the K-Country Weather Center. Right now, it's 73 degrees.
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0: Oh, check this out. Just in time for summer heat, if your underwear drawer, guys, is filled with nylon, polyester, and spandex, dudes, doctors want you to consider an overall and reach for reliable, old-fashioned cotton. I know they're not as comfortable to me. They point out that synthetic fabrics trap heat and moisture against the skin, which is perfect for bad bacteria to thrive and because causing problems down there. Breathable cotton, on the other hand, does a better job of keeping your lady bits cool and airy and avoiding disasters. Oh, boy. Yeah, here we go. Another thing to worry about. Who knew you had to let your underwear breathe, right? Just throwing it out there.
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1: 1057. ABC News, I'm Michelle Franz. The U.S. military says it's launched another round of strikes against Iranian targets in retaliation for Iran firing on ships in the Strait of Hormuz yesterday. President Trump warned before leaving the NATO summit that the U.S. could carry out more strikes. He also says he does not think the war with Iran will ramp up again. A federal appeals court in Washington rejected a request to set aside a lower court order keeping President Trump's name off the Kennedy Center.
2: The appeals court panel says the Kennedy Center's leadership has failed to show how the center's being harmed by a lower court order directing that Trump's name be removed from the facade. The three-judge panel also shrugged off the administration's suggestion that not calling it the Trump Kennedy Center will negatively affect its fundraising. The judges say the president and his handpicked board have, quote, failed to support this assertion with any specific facts or evidence.
1: ABC Stephen Portnoy. On Wall Street today, stocks ended mixed over new Mideast tensions. This is ABC News.
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8: From the Fork Broadcasting News Desk, I'm Austin Armstrong. The Campbellsville Police Department has released its monthly activity report for June, providing an overview of the department's law enforcement efforts throughout the city. During the month of June, officers responded to 1,161 calls for service and opened 30 criminal investigations. Police investigated 43 non-injury traffic collisions and one injury collision during the month of June. Officers made 190 arrests, including 12 DUI arrests, and served 41 outstanding warrants. The department also issued 494 citations, including 20 speeding citations and 172 seatbelt violations. Police reported 5 drug cases, resulting in 24 drug-related arrests during the month of June. The Adair County Sheriff's Office has also released its monthly activity report for June. Deputies served 22 arrest warrants, opened 7 criminal investigations, and handled 7 domestic violence cases during the month. The Sheriff's Office also investigated 19 traffic accidents, completed 8 out of county inmate transports, and wrote 32 criminal citations. The Sheriff's Office also answered 935 911 calls during the month of June and handled 18 alcohol and drug-related incidents. Also, the Adair County Sheriff's Office is advising residents that beginning today, you might receive a phone call regarding sponsorship opportunity for the Sheriff's calendar. Sheriff Gary Roy says Aaron Cowles will be contacting local businesses and individuals about sponsorship opportunities. Proceeds from the calendar fundraiser will benefit the Kentucky Sheriff's Association Boys and Girls Ranch in Gilbertsville. And finally, a reminder that the Greene County Board of Education has canceled its regularly scheduled working session that was planned for today, Wednesday, July 8th at 9 a.m. Central Time. Instead, the board's regular monthly meeting will be held on Thursday, July 9th at 5:30 p.m. Central Time. This meeting is open to the public. For more details on stories like these and more, be sure to check out our websites, myq104.com, kcountry1057.com, and wtcoradio.com.
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11: Taking a look at your local obituaries. Mary Alice Garrett of Elkhorn passed away Saturday in Lexington at the Bluegrass Hospice Healthcare. The funeral service will be Thursday at 1 p.m. at L.R. Petty Funeral Home, with burial to follow in the Old Liberty Cemetery. Visitation is Wednesday from 5 to 8 p.m. at the funeral home. This has been the obituary of Mary Alice Garrett. Alma Elaine Shadowen Davis, age 84 of Greensburg, passed away on Monday morning in Greene County. The funeral services will be conducted at 12 p.m. Friday at the Coward and Parrot Funeral Home, with burial in the New Salem Cemetery. Visitation will be from 4 to 8 p.m. Thursday and after 7 a.m. Friday at Coward and Parrot Funeral Home. This has been the obituary of Alma Elaine Shadowen Davis. Sue Milby, 80, of Campbellsville, passed away Friday in Campbellsville. Visitation will be from 5 to 8 p.m. Wednesday at Parrott and Ramsey Funeral Home in Campbellsville. The funeral service will be conducted at 1 p.m. Thursday at Parrott and Ramsey Funeral Home, with burial in the Campbellsville Memorial Gardens. Expressions of sympathy requested to be donations to Gideon Bibles and may be made at Parrott and Ramsey Funeral Home. This has been the obituary of Sue Milby. William Edgar Giles, 61 of Campbellsville, passed away July the 3rd in Campbellsville. Memorial service will be conducted at 1 p.m. Saturday at Parrott and Ramsey Funeral Home in Campbellsville. Expressions of sympathy requested to be donations to Green River Ministries and may be made at Parrott and Ramsey Funeral Home. This has been the obituary of William Edgar Giles. Don Shaw, 91 of Campbellsville, passed away July the 6th in Campbellsville. Visitation will be from 4 to 8 p.m. Saturday, July the 11th, and after 7 a.m. Sunday, July the 12th, at Parrott and Ramsey Funeral Home in Campbellsville. The funeral service will be conducted at 3 p.m. Sunday, July the 12th, at Parrott and Ramsey Funeral Home, with burial in Brookside Cemetery. Expressions of sympathy requested to be donations to Gideon Bibles and may be made at Parrott and Ramsey Funeral Home. This has been the obituary of Don Shaw. Fork Broadcasting, Campbellsville and Greensburg, send our condolences to the families and to all who have recently lost a loved one.
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13: Here's your K-Country forecast. A flood advisory continues. A flood watch begins at 1 p.m. tomorrow afternoon. Thunderstorms likely this afternoon, otherwise sunshine mixed with clouds at times. High temperatures reach up to 85. Southwesterly winds around 5 miles per hour. That's your local forecast update. I'm meteorologist Jennifer Wojcicki from the K-Country Weather Center. Right now, 72.
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0: 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Loaded water. Is this the first time you're hearing it? I wonder if they could, if it could be a good mix for my bourbon or my scotch or my rum. Load it up. Just asking.
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0: Well, the most fun in the morning with that hot cup of coffee. 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
4: Here's your K-Country forecast. A flood advisory continues. A flood watch begins at 1 p.m. tomorrow afternoon. Thunderstorms likely this afternoon. Otherwise, sunshine mixed with clouds at times. High temperatures reach up to 85. Southwesterly winds around 5 miles per hour. That's your local forecast update. I'm meteorologist Jennifer Wojcicki from the K-Country Weather Center. Right now, 72.
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0: Here it is, the new one, loving it. Crank it up, the John Party. Boots off here with the catfish, rolling right along here on this, 8th day of July already. Hope you guys had a great weekend. We're into Wednesday already. Oh, another weekend coming up. What are we doing this weekend? We going to have some more fun? I hope so. Rolling out some Lori Morgan here in a bit. Also the new one, Ella Langley and Morgan Wallen. You'll hear that.
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1: ABC News, I'm Michelle Franzen. The U.S. military carrying out another round of strikes on Iranian targets. The president warned the ceasefire was over and after Iran fired on vessels in the Strait of Hormuz yesterday.

0: Today, ABC News contributor and retired Marine Colonel Stephen Ganyard says the U.S. appears to be strategic with its strikes.
1: How do you get their attention? And that was something what a senior official did say yesterday. It's like they weren't paying attention. They weren't being serious. They were still shooting drones. We need to do something to get their attention. So boom, with the sanctions back in place, and boom, with some bombs along the coast.
0: A federal appeals court has rejected a request to set aside a lower court orders to keep President Trump's name off the Kennedy Center, saying the center failed to show the harm of taking his name off. And in Boston today, 4,000 nurses at Brigham and Women's Hospital holding a one-day strike. They're calling for better wages and benefits. The hospital says it's using temporary workers during the stoppage. This is ABC News.
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7: Here's your K-Country forecast. A flood advisory continues. A flood watch begins at 1 p.m. tomorrow afternoon. Thunderstorms likely this afternoon. Otherwise, sunshine mixed with clouds at times. High temperatures reach up to 85. Southwesterly winds around 5 miles per hour. That's your local forecast update. I'm meteorologist Jennifer Wojcicki from the K-Country Weather Center. Right now, 72.
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0: Hey, well, the U.S., no big surprise here, leads the world in unwanted scam calls and messages. According to this new research, check this out. We lead everybody in the world. Americans get around 9 calls, 9 emails, and 7 texts a month, a week, for a total of about 100 of those a month. Now, the Brits get about 84. Singapore, they average about 40. Australians only get about 50. I mean, does anybody really pay attention to that stuff anymore? I mean, I see a number call. I don't answer it unless I want to mess with them. I get an email. I just get rid of it. I mean, I know it's annoying to have, like, you know, 4,900, you know, spam emails, you know, in the morning. You know, I only answer the phone from people that I actually like, you know, if I don't answer. And here's the other thing. Sometimes I just don't know how to react to some of the things I get, even from friends. It's a video of a dancing fish. I ignore that, too. Just saying.
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3: 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Always keeping you weather aware.
4: Here's your K-Country forecast. A flood advisory continues. A flood watch begins at 1 p.m. tomorrow afternoon. Thunderstorms likely this afternoon, otherwise sunshine mixed with clouds at times. Daytime highs approaching 85. Southwesterly winds around 5 miles per hour. That's your local forecast update. I'm meteorologist Jennifer Wojcicki from the K-Country Weather Center. Currently 73.
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I love this hot weather. 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I think it's better than having snow up to my eyeballs and drifts and 30 below. They can have that. Come on, let's heat it up.

0: Hey, a couple of quick it's so hot jokes. 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It's so hot that my dream house is any house in Alaska. 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It's so hot I took off my flesh and sat on my bones. Ooh, that's a rough one. It's so hot when the temperature drops below 96, I start to feel a little chilly. It's so hot I discovered my seatbelt makes a pretty good branding iron.
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3: Here's your K-Country forecast. A flood advisory remains in effect. A flood watch begins at 1 p.m. tomorrow afternoon. Partly cloudy with fog in spots tonight with a chance of thunderstorms. Lows dip down to about 68. Winds out of the southwest around 5 miles per hour. Partly cloudy again tomorrow. Chance of thunderstorms, 86. That's your local forecast update. I'm meteorologist Jennifer Wojcicki from the K-Country Weather Center. Currently 73.
4: Looking for the best country songs? We've got them. We play them. 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

Nashville Fresh, yeah, I got the new stuff coming up. Kane Brown, Woman, also some Dan and Shay. New right now, Long Hot Summer, and it is across America, most locations. Here's Keith Urban.

0: Check it out. Orkin has released their annual ranking for the most bed bug infested cities in the country. Ooh, that's creepy. Chicago continues its run as the worst city for the critters for the sixth year in a row. I'm starting to itch already. Ohio is the most represented state on the pest control company's list this year, with six cities in the top 50. I mean, I get it. I actually lived in Cleveland. I did. There were so many cockroaches, I started charging them rent. Seriously.
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6: Here's your K-Country forecast. A flood advisory remains in effect. A flood watch begins at 1 p.m. tomorrow afternoon. Partly cloudy with fog in spots, tonight with a chance of thunderstorms. Lows dip down to about 68, winds out of the southwest around 5 miles per hour. Partly cloudy again tomorrow, chance of thunderstorms, 86. That's your local forecast update. I'm meteorologist Jennifer Wojcicki from the K-Country Weather Center. Currently 73.
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0: say so.
1: American workers expect to retire with $515,000, about half the recommended savings, according to this new survey. The research finds that the typical worker only has $210,000 set aside now, and 65% admit they're already behind on saving goals. That has them worried that they'll outlive their savings and are concerned that they won't be able to retire when they want to. You know, well, maybe stop buying, you know, cheap stuff online at Temu or Amazon and put a little more in the 401k. Just saying. Come on now.
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